0: He was just a teenager when his father died in a robbery. He laid awake one night and imagined a place where good would always defeat evil, every wrong made right. He imagined a world of truth, justice, and the American way. Through his loss, Jerry Siegel imagined a new hero. 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
1: I'm Erie News Now meteorologist Tom DeVecchio. For today, we'll have a cloudy morning, may get a few showers, and then clearing for the afternoon with highs in the upper 70s. Mostly clear and cool tonight. Inland fog, lows around 60, but 50s away from the lake shore. Mostly sunny for tomorrow with highs around 80 degrees. I'm meteorologist Tom DeVecchio on the Glenora Radio Network. And remember to download our Erie News Now weather app for the latest weather watches and warnings.
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4: I'm Erie News Now meteorologist Tom DeVecchio. For today, we'll have a cloudy morning, may get a few showers, and then clearing for the afternoon with highs in the upper 70s. Mostly clear and cool tonight. Inland fog, lows around 60, but 50s away from the lake shore. Mostly sunny for tomorrow with highs around 80 degrees. I'm meteorologist Tom DeVecchio on the Glenora Radio Network. And remember to download our Erie News Now weather app for the latest weather watches and warnings.
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4: I'm Erie News Now meteorologist Tom DeVecchio. For today, we'll have a cloudy morning, may get a few showers, and then clearing for the afternoon with highs in the upper 70s. Mostly clear and cool tonight. Inland fog, lows around 60, but 50s away from the lake shore. Mostly sunny for tomorrow with highs around 80 degrees. I'm meteorologist Tom DeVecchio on the Glenora Radio Network. And remember to download our Erie News Now weather app for the latest weather watches and warnings.
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0: Are there really aliens out there? 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
3: President Trump says he wants to strengthen America's cryptocurrency and technological dominance. More from Mark Mayfield.
4: Speaking at the White House Wednesday, Trump said he's a big proponent of Bitcoin and crypto, and he wants to make sure that America remains the leader in the digital currencies and maintains its technological dominance.
5: New financial technologies are extending this American dominance into the 21st century, and that's why we're focused on creating a clear regulatory framework.
4: Trump was joined by cryptocurrency and other tech leaders. The event was being used as a kickoff for the Commodity Futures Trading Commission Innovation Advisory Committee, which is set to hold its first meeting Thursday.
3: OpenAI insists they're very interested in putting up guardrails that protect customers. They're previewing a system called Private Safety Processing. It's designed to look out for cyber attacks while not retaining user data. And Google is unveiling new tools in Gemini and Search. Those include 3D simulations, a student hub, and practice quizzes. Tech Report. I'm Matt Mattinson.

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1: I'm Erie News Now meteorologist Tom DeVecchio. For today, we'll have a cloudy morning, may get a few showers, and then clearing for the afternoon with highs in the upper 70s. Mostly clear and cool tonight. Inland fog, lows around 60, but 50s away from the lake shore. Mostly sunny for tomorrow with highs around 80 degrees. I'm meteorologist Tom DeVecchio on the Glenora Radio Network. And remember to download our Erie News Now weather app for the latest weather watches and warnings.
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I said, you look so fine that I really want to make you mine. Come on and get your kicks. Now you don't need

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3: I'm Erie News Now meteorologist Tom DeVecchio. For today, we'll have a cloudy morning, may get a few showers, and then clearing for the afternoon with highs in the upper 70s. Mostly clear and cool tonight. Inland fog, lows around 60, but 50s away from the lake shore. Mostly sunny for tomorrow with highs around 80 degrees. I'm meteorologist Tom DeVecchio on the Glenora Radio Network. 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

0: The fall semester is about to begin, so let's get ready with the Ignite Activities Fair. 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
3: I'm Erie News Now meteorologist Tom DeVecchio. For today, we'll have a cloudy morning, may get a few showers, and then clearing for the afternoon with highs in the upper 70s. Mostly clear and cool tonight. Inland fog, lows around 60, but 50s away from the lake shore. Mostly sunny for tomorrow with highs around 80 degrees. I'm meteorologist Tom DeVecchio on the Glenora Radio Network. And remember to download our Erie News Now weather app for the latest weather watches and warnings.
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1: I'm Erie News Now meteorologist Tom DeVecchio. For today, we'll have a cloudy morning, may get a few showers, and then clearing for the afternoon with highs in the upper 70s. Mostly clear and cool tonight. Inland fog, lows around 60, but 50s away from the lake shore. Mostly sunny for tomorrow with highs around 80 degrees. I'm meteorologist Tom DeVecchio on the Glenora Radio Network. And remember to download our Erie News Now weather app for the latest weather watches and warnings.
2: 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I never

Let's talk about America. 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Whether you come home to a crowded city street or sleepy small town, everyone deserves to live in

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4: Welcome to the Indie Film Minute. Out of a cast of tens of thousands, Italian director Gianni Amelio employed only two professional actors in the making of his epic L'America. When Albania overthrew its communist dictator, the country was in ruins. Renewal plans included financial incentives to start new industry. Now Gino, an Italian carpetbagger, intends to steal this seed money, pretend to start up a company, and then take off. All he needs is an Albanian figurehead. Spiro has been a political prisoner for over half a century. His mind is gone, but he can sign his name, which is all that matters to Gino. Unfortunately, Spiro escapes on a delusional quest, and Gino must find him. All this is a device to tell a much larger story. As Gino and Spiro travel across a desperate country, we observe mankind at its basest levels. Gino is slowly stripped of his empowering wealth and even his identity. He becomes a part of the vast, unwashed masses, yearning for a future that is uncertain at best. L'America comes from the country which gave us opera, and opera looms large, epic, and poetic. This is not simple entertainment. It is operatic filmmaking which peels back the all-too-thin facade of civilization. Indie Film Minute. Not in theaters. Discovery through rental.
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3: I'm Erie News Now meteorologist Tom DeVecchio. For today, we'll have a cloudy morning, may get a few showers, and then clearing for the afternoon with highs in the upper 70s. Mostly clear and cool tonight. Inland fog, lows around 60, but 50s away from the lake shore. Mostly sunny for tomorrow with highs around 80 degrees. I'm meteorologist Tom DeVecchio on the Glenora Radio Network. And remember to download our Erie News Now weather app for the latest weather watches and warnings.
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2: I'm Erie News Now meteorologist Tom DeVecchio. For today, we'll have a cloudy morning, may get a few showers, and then clearing for the afternoon with highs in the upper 70s. Mostly clear and cool tonight. Inland fog, lows around 60, but 50s away from the lake shore. Mostly sunny for tomorrow with highs around 80 degrees. I'm meteorologist Tom DeVecchio on the Glenora Radio Network. And remember to download our Erie News Now weather app for the latest weather watches and warnings.
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1: I'm Erie News Now meteorologist Tom DeVecchio. For today, we'll have a cloudy morning, may get a few showers, and then clearing for the afternoon with highs in the upper 70s. Mostly clear and cool tonight. Inland fog, lows around 60, but 50s away from the lake shore. Mostly sunny for tomorrow with highs around 80 degrees. I'm meteorologist Tom DeVecchio on the Glenora Radio Network. 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
5: I'm Erie News Now meteorologist Tom DeVecchio. For today, we'll have a cloudy morning, may get a few showers, and then clearing for the afternoon with highs in the upper 70s. Mostly clear and cool tonight. Inland fog, lows around 60, but 50s away from the lake shore. Mostly sunny for tomorrow with highs around 80 degrees. I'm meteorologist Tom DeVecchio on the Glenora Radio Network. And remember to download our Erie News Now weather app for the latest weather watches and warnings.
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1: And now, another film rental discovery. Welcome to the Indie Film Minute. Today's film has a brilliant cast that includes some of the finest actors of our time. Philip Seymour Hoffman, Albert Finney, Ethan Hawke, and Marissa Tomei. In Before the Devil Knows You're Dead, Hoffman plays an addicted antagonist living beyond his means. His excesses lead him into a desperate plot with his brother for robbing the local jewelry store. They know the store well. They've grown up there. It's their family's store. There will be no guns, and their parents don't work on Saturday. What could go wrong? Immersing ourselves in the work of so many master craftsmen is always rewarding. Heading them up is 81-year-old veteran director Sidney Lumet, who just the year before had received Oscar's Lifetime Achievement Award. He was widely respected for his energy and his realistic, intricate, and intense storytelling. Who could forget such films as The Verdict, 12 Angry Men, Failsafe, Dog Day Afternoon, or Network? Before the Devil Knows You're Dead would turn out to be Lumet's swan song. He died at age 86 in 2011. This was his last film and surely one of his finest films, a triumphant crown on a very rich career. Indie Film Minute, not in theaters, discovery through rentals.
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0: Welcome back for the fall semester. As a Gannon University student, this is your invitation to join us for the Gannon Arts Kickoff Party on August 28th. 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
2: I'm Erie News Now meteorologist Tom DeVecchio. For today, we'll have a cloudy morning, may get a few showers, and then clearing for the afternoon with highs in the upper 70s. Mostly clear and cool tonight. Inland fog, lows around 60, but 50s away from the lake shore. Mostly sunny for tomorrow with highs around 80 degrees. I'm meteorologist Tom DeVecchio on the Glenora Radio Network. And remember to download our Erie News Now weather app for the latest weather watches and warnings.
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2: I'm Erie News Now meteorologist Tom DeVecchio. For today, we'll have a cloudy morning, may get a few showers, and then clearing for the afternoon with highs in the upper 70s. Mostly clear and cool tonight. Inland fog, lows around 60, but 50s away from the lake shore. Mostly sunny for tomorrow with highs around 80 degrees. I'm meteorologist Tom DeVecchio on the Glenora Radio Network. And remember to download our Erie News Now weather app for the latest weather watches and warnings.
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2: I'm Erie News Now meteorologist Tom DeVecchio. For today, we'll have a cloudy morning, may get a few showers, and then clearing for the afternoon with highs in the upper 70s. Mostly clear and cool tonight. Inland fog, lows around 60, but 50s away from the lake shore. Mostly sunny for tomorrow with highs around 80 degrees. I'm meteorologist Tom DeVecchio on the Glenora Radio Network. And remember to download our Erie News Now weather app for the latest weather watches and warnings.
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1: NBC News Radio, I'm Tammy Trujillo. Severe storms are starting to rumble for over 32 million people from southern Connecticut to Virginia, including New York City, Philadelphia, and Baltimore. Forecasters expect a stalled-out cold front to bring days of rain to the East Coast.

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2: I'm Erie News Now meteorologist Tom DeVecchio. For today, we'll have a cloudy morning, may get a few showers, and then clearing for the afternoon with highs in the upper 70s. Mostly clear and cool tonight. Inland fog, lows around 60, but 50s away from the lake shore. Mostly sunny for tomorrow with highs around 80 degrees. I'm meteorologist Tom DeVecchio on the Glenora Radio Network. And remember to download our Erie News Now weather app for the latest weather watches and warnings.
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Me, a cat, moving in with a new human. 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
4: I'm Erie News Now meteorologist Tom DeVecchio. For today, we'll have a cloudy morning, may get a few showers, and then clearing for the afternoon with highs in the upper 70s. Mostly clear and cool tonight. Inland fog, lows around 60, but 50s away from the lake shore. Mostly sunny for tomorrow with highs around 80 degrees. I'm meteorologist Tom DeVecchio on the Glenora Radio Network. And remember to download our Erie News Now weather app for the latest weather watches and warnings.
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2: I'm Erie News Now meteorologist Tom DeVecchio. For today, we'll have a cloudy morning, may get a few showers, and then clearing for the afternoon with highs in the upper 70s. Mostly clear and cool tonight. Inland fog, lows around 60, but 50s away from the lake shore. Mostly sunny for tomorrow with highs around 80 degrees. I'm meteorologist Tom DeVecchio on the Glenora Radio Network. And remember to download our Erie News Now weather app for the latest weather watches and warnings.
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0: Welcome back for the fall semester. 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
2: I'm Erie News Now meteorologist Tom DeVecchio for this Friday. Good-looking day, lots of sunshine, comfortable temperatures, close to 80 degrees. Clear skies this evening, then some patchy clouds later tonight. Some inland fog, lows near 60. For tomorrow, partly sunny skies, and then some scattered showers and storms develop late in the day. Highs again near 80 degrees. I'm meteorologist Tom DeVecchio on the Glenora Radio Network. And you can download the First Warning Weather app to get the latest weather updates.
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4: I'm Erie News Now meteorologist Tom DeVecchio for this Friday. Good looking day, lots of sunshine, comfortable temperatures, close to 80 degrees. Clear skies this evening, then some patchy clouds later tonight. Some inland fog, lows near 60. For tomorrow, partly sunny skies and then some scattered showers and storms develop late in the day. Highs again near 80 degrees. I'm meteorologist Tom DeVecchio on the Glenora Radio Network. And you can download the First Warning Weather app to get the latest weather updates.
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1: NBC News Radio, I'm Tammy Trujillo. The man accused of trying to assassinate President Trump during the White House Correspondents' Dinner in April appeared in federal court Thursday. Officials say 31-year-old Cole Thomas Allen rushed a security checkpoint armed with guns and knives in an attempt to reach the president. A judge did not set a trial date, and the next status conference is set for October 5th. Allen's pleaded not guilty and is being held without bond. President Trump will be campaigning for South Carolina Republican Senator Darlene Graham today. Graham is facing Congressman Ralph Norman in South Carolina's Republican Senate primary runoff on October 25th. You know, Bernie Sanders is backing Democratic Socialist Angie Nixon for Florida governor. The Vermont Independent Senator said Thursday that Nixon is the future of the Democratic Party, candidates who will fight for working people and take on the greed of the billionaire class. Apple Music is rolling out a new label later on this year to go against AI-generated songs. Matt Mattinson explains.
2: The music platform announced Thursday it will start putting a Made with AI label to those released tracks. The service said that record labels and distributors will be required to tag songs in which a material portion of the content was created with AI. The announcement follows Spotify's newly announced AI persona label, as well as Tidal's decision to label AI songs and ban them from earning royalties. It's unclear when the new labels will begin to appear on Apple Music. I'm Matt Mattinson.
1: Police in Philadelphia say the man suspected of terrorizing people in the city while wearing a Chucky-style mask may have fled the state. Philadelphia Police Captain Jason Smith talked about footage of the suspect.
3: The victim is absolutely terrified of Mr. Hughes. Crouches down with his hands up in a pleading motion.
1: 22-year-old Zymeyer Hughes has been identified as a suspect in the case. Police say Hughes has ties to California and Nevada and are working with U.S. Marshals to find him. You're listening to the latest from NBC News Radio. The White House has announced new sanctions against Cuba as part of the Trump administration's pressure campaign against Havana. Scott Carr has details.
4: The latest round of sanctions by the Trump administration are aimed at leaders of the Cuban Institute of Friendship with the Peoples, which Secretary of State Marco Rubio claims exploits educational exchange in order, he says, to radicalize subversives. Rubio says in a statement, the Trump administration will not stand by while a hostile foreign power seeks to exploit our freedoms. In Washington, I'm Scott Carr.
1: There could be a key recording for the prosecution played today in the Tupac Shakur murder trial in Las Vegas. Dwayne Davis is accused of orchestrating Shakur's 1996 murder. Thursday on the stand, a former Los Angeles police detective said Davis admitted to him that he killed the legendary rapper. Former LAPD detective Darren Dupree said he was interviewing Davis about the 1997 Notorious B.I.G. murder back in 2008 when Davis laid out how he orchestrated Shakur's killing. More layoffs are coming at Starbucks corporate headquarters. Brad Ford has details.
5: Coffee giant Starbucks has notified Washington Employment Security another 224 employees will be terminated, but it does not represent a new round of layoffs. The notice to the state says 104 layoffs are from organizational changes that were announced in May. 120 of the layoffs were employees who were given the chance to relocate to Starbucks' Nashville office, but declined. I'm Brad Ford.
1: Salmonella infections linked to eating certain kinds of jalapeno peppers is now at over 430 cases across 32 states. That includes 57 hospitalizations, but no reported deaths so far. The CDC estimates the number could be higher, as many people may be recovering from infections without receiving medical care. Forecasters are expecting record snowfall in the Southwest this season. El Niño's bringing a wetter winter with the heaviest storms likely after the new year. The Southwest and California may end up being North America's top spots for snow this winter. Tammy Trujillo, NBC News Radio.
6: I'm Erie News Now meteorologist Tom DeVecchio for this Friday. Good-looking day, lots of sunshine, comfortable temperatures, close to 80 degrees. Clear skies this evening, then some patchy clouds later tonight. Some inland fog, lows near 60. For tomorrow, partly sunny skies, and then some scattered showers and storms develop late in the day. Highs again near 80 degrees. I'm meteorologist Tom DeVecchio on the Glenora Radio Network. And you can download the First Warning Weather app to get the latest weather updates.
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5: I'm Erie News Now meteorologist Tom DeVecchio for this Friday. Good-looking day, lots of sunshine, comfortable temperatures, close to 80 degrees. Clear skies this evening, then some patchy clouds later tonight. Some inland fog, lows near 60. For tomorrow, partly sunny skies, and then some scattered showers and storms develop late in the day. Highs again near 80 degrees. I'm meteorologist Tom DeVecchio on the Glenora Radio Network. You can download the First Warning Weather app to get the latest weather updates.
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1: Despite what you may have heard, there may not be a mass exodus in the Golden State.
2: California's population decreased slightly last year, but new research shows the drop was very small compared to the state's total population. Smart Asset says out of the nearly 40 million people, fewer than 10,000 moved away. That's just 0.02% of the population. That challenges the idea that lots of people are leaving. California's decline was the smallest of any state that lost people, and that includes Florida and Texas. The Lone Star State may have Willie Nelson, but we've got a guy with braids. Laid back. In Los Angeles, I'm Michael Kastner.
1: And more Americans are growing very concerned over the use of artificial intelligence of daily life. Matt Mattinson with more.
3: That's according to a new Pew Research survey, which showed that 52% of respondents saying they're more concerned than excited about AI. That matches the all-time high seen in the 2023 survey. Less than 10% said they're more excited about AI than concerned, the lowest number ever recorded in the survey.
1: And if you're sweating over a few credit card bills, the national debt is now at $40 trillion. Mark Mayfield has more.
4: The Treasury Department said the number was surpassed Tuesday afternoon. It comes earlier than analysts had expected, in part because of billions not realized after some of President Trump's tariffs were invalidated by the courts. The current federal debt limit is $41.1 trillion, at which point Congress would need to raise the debt ceiling.
1: And the mayor of New York is filing a lawsuit to prevent teachers' assistants from getting bonuses.
5: The mayor is suing to block the Respect Check Act that was unanimously passed by New York City Council last month, granting roughly 25,000 paraprofessionals quarterly payments totaling $10,000, putting Mamdani at odds with the United Federation of Teachers. In New York, I'm Natalie Migliori.
1: I'm Monica Nelson with your consumer and business news.
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9: I'm Erie News Now meteorologist Tom DeVecchio for this Friday. Good looking day, lots of sunshine, comfortable temperatures, close to 80 degrees. Clear skies this evening, then some patchy clouds later tonight. Some inland fog, lows near 60. For tomorrow, partly sunny skies and then some scattered showers and storms develop late in the day. Highs again near 80 degrees. I'm meteorologist Tom DeVecchio on the Glenora Radio Network, and you can download the First Warning Weather app to get the latest weather updates.
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1: NBC News Radio, I'm Michael Kastner. The warship USS Abraham Lincoln has begun its long trek home to San Diego from the conflict in the Middle East. More from Phil Farrar.
2: This comes after an unplanned nine-month deployment where the crew says they are running low on supplies. The aircraft carrier USS George Washington has arrived in the Arabian Sea, ready to replace the Lincoln. This Navy wife, whose husband works on the flight deck, says he told her the ship is deteriorating.
3: There's a lot of things on board that desperately need to get fixed.
2: There is no word when the carrier could arrive back at its home port at Naval Base Coronado. The Defense Department keeping that under wraps because of operational security. I'm Phil Farrar.
1: A state of emergency has been declared in the capital of Delaware after the city was hit by a large tornado. The Dover Police Department made that declaration Thursday night after a tornado ripped through the city, knocking down trees and power lines, flooding roadways, and tearing the roofs off buildings. Police say there is significant damage and scattered debris and are urging Dover residents to stay off the road so emergency crews can work safely. The woman accused of plotting an attack on the New York State Capitol building in Albany allegedly has terrorist ties. More from Sarah Lee Kessler.
4: The FBI says Jessica Bowie, a 35-year-old Albany woman, pledged allegiance to ISIS online before buying bomb-making materials earlier this month from a hardware store. She was arrested Thursday. The FBI says she began planning to detonate a bomb at the Capitol in July, discussing her plans with FBI informants and spending weeks taking surveillance photos of the building. The FBI complaint also says Bowie converted to Islam 5 years ago, adopting the name Aisha Saif, and promoted extremist views on social media.
1: Stock futures are on the rise. Michael Kastner, NBC News Radio.
5: Erie News Now has an update on the accident in Fairview, where two pedestrians were struck yesterday afternoon. Emergency crews responded to the intersection of Avonia Road and Oakwild Drive after the calls for two pedestrians struck by a vehicle. We now know that those two individuals were both 13 years old and from Fairview. The teens tried to cross the road when they were struck by a passing vehicle. Both injured pedestrians transported to UPMC Hammett with suspected serious injuries. That incident remains under investigation. A major police presence in Erie. Police say it was a search warrant executed at a residence along East 24th Street as officers searched for Darrell Antoine McLaurin Jr., wanted on a probation warrant. That warrant wrote McLean was seen in a vehicle leading to a police pursuit. Officers say he then ran into a residence on East 24th Street. SWAT officers also responded to the area. They worked to locate McLaurin for more than 2 hours. Police have not released additional details, though, about that search. A deadly head-on collision in Chautauqua County. It happened Thursday afternoon along Route 430. What 23-year-old Alexander Morelli of Meadville failed to keep in his lane, according to state police, hit a vehicle driven by 51-year-old Doug Griffith. Emergency crews responded to the scene. Both drivers died on scene as a result of that accident. After a year of planning, the 33rd annual Polish Heritage Festival kicks off today at Holy Trinity Parish in Erie. The 3-day celebration of Polish heritage includes food, music, dancing, and fellowship, all aimed at keeping Polish traditions alive. That Polish festival starts at 5 o'clock this afternoon. I'm Mark Saldanay for Erie News Now.
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7: I'm Erie News Now meteorologist Tom DeVecchio for this Friday. Good-looking day, lots of sunshine, comfortable temperatures, close to 80 degrees. Clear skies this evening, then some patchy clouds later tonight. Some inland fog, lows near 60. For tomorrow, partly sunny skies, and then some scattered showers and storms develop late in the day. Highs again near 80 degrees. I'm meteorologist Tom DeVecchio on the Glenora Radio Network. And you can download the First Warning Weather app to get the latest weather updates. 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

0: 90.5 WERG. Bill Page. He's got such a serious look this morning. He almost made me laugh before we went on the air. Our guest this morning from Lake Erie Speedway is AJ Moore. Good morning, AJ.
1: Good morning.
0: I'm excited to have you in here because for a number of months now, I've been thinking, gosh, I really need to reach out to AJ, and thanks for stepping up and joining the show today.
1: I appreciate you having me.
0: Absolutely. So Lake Erie Speedway, I remember when they were building that, and I thought, that's really cool to have that kind of a facility in our backyard.
1: Oh, absolutely. We're a great community asset, and the Preshack family built an amazing venue.
0: So. I do remember when they built it, I'm like, I wish they built it closer to my house. It's close enough, but did they have to build it out there because of the land or because of the noise, or what was the reasoning?
1: I don't know if there's really a true reason, but I mean, it's really easy to get to.
0: Oh, sure it is. Go across 90 and take
1: 17. So,
0: okay.
1: You know, depending on how old you are, Bill.
0: We're aging me. That's great.
1: It's really easy to get to, and relatively speaking, I mean, from the middle of Erie, you know, you're 19 minutes, give or take.
0: It depends on construction.
1: Yeah.
0: With Lake Erie Speedway, how's your summer been?
1: Depending on Mother Nature, it's been good, you know. So, I mean, it's my 20th year at Lake Erie Speedway, so, we've seen a lot. But, I mean, this year's been pretty good, you know. Mother Nature's been, for the most part, pretty good to us.
0: I'm so bummed every year Crush-A-Rama comes up, or the monster trucks, those type of things. Those I would say, hallmark events are not, you know what I mean, those
1: the bread and butter staples, yeah. Crash-A-Rama's twice a year, and then we have our monster trucks on Father's Day weekend usually.
0: And
1: Crash-A-Rama, we had one this August 8th, and it was 5,000 plus people. It was packed.
0: So. I love the energy out there. It's centrally located, depending on where you're at. Very convenient to get to. Our guest this morning from Lake Erie Speedway, General Manager AJ Moore on WERG. Good morning. Okay.

0: It is. Some fun days, some not so fun days.
1: Some long days. I've seen some of your posts, and you're a great guy, and you've got a great facility out there. Very unique. I would say it's a regional asset. Where you're located, you pull from the tri-state area.
0: We pull from a lot of the tri-state area. Our core, I'd say, from 75-mile radius, uh-huh. We pull from. But we also pull from a lot further than that, and our drifting community has definitely proven that.
1: I see a lot of the drifting, and for those who don't know what drifting is that Fast and Furious kind of style? What's drifting?
0: You can definitely put it in that category, but drifting is the fastest growing motorsports in the world.
1: So it's a legit.
0: It's legit.
1: Rules and prizes and everything.
0: We have a pro-am that's sanctioned by Formula Drift.
1: Oh.
0: So that's more the rule category, more than safety. But we have four rounds of our Pro-Am series and comes down to the championship on September 19th.
1: Oh, wow.
0: Which we have a tie right now for first and second.
1: Now, so, are these the people that race, are they local, regional?
0: Both.
1: Okay.
0: So we do have a couple local competitors, but a lot of regional. We have competitors coming down from Canada, Quebec.
1: If you were to explain drift racing to someone, I've seen it, and I don't know if I even am able to explain it to someone. They go around in figure eights? Is it a track?
0: They're different layouts.
1: Okay.
0: It's different layouts.
1: Is it a race?
0: It's competition.
1: Okay.
0: It's competition. So it's definitely not a race. There's two cars competing against each other.
1: Is it style points and stuff like that?
0: You get judged.
1: Okay, judged.
0: So there's two cars competing against each other. You have a lead car, chase car. The lead car goes. The chase car has to mimic the lead car.
1: Oh, kind of like do what I, yeah. Game of Horse?
0: Essentially.
1: Sort of.
0: Essentially.
1: All right.
0: And they get judged on angle, style.
1: Very cool. And I didn't know, yeah. I'd seen your post for Lake Erie Speedway, and I'm like, well, it looks like they do a lot of burnouts, and it's very exciting.
0: They do go through a lot of tires.
1: I bet they do.
0: But it's definitely something you need to check out.
1: Okay, and the championship's coming up in September. Our guest this morning from Lake Erie Speedway, their GM, AJ Moore on WERG.
2: Three more games tonight as week two of the NFL preseason continues. The 49ers buried the Chargers and the Raiders rallied to beat the Texans last night. Raiders coach Clint Kubiak after the game says he's yet to decide whether veteran Kirk Cousins or number one pick Fernando Mendoza will be his week one starting quarterback. Cousins rested while Mendoza played the first half last night. An injury at Detroit Lions camp, tight end Sam Laporta is questionable for week one now after a hip injury. Last night's baseball included the Yankees 6-1 win over the Orioles. The Yanks starting to surge. Four straight wins, including a sweep in Baltimore, manager Aaron Boone.
3: Obviously in Toronto and coming here, playing a hot team right now, and really putting together a good series. So great way to finish a road trip. Quick turnaround to get ready for the Jays again tomorrow, though.
2: The Yankees lead the AL wildcard race and are four back of the Rays in the East. And Rory McIlroy headlines five golfers tied for the lead headed to round two of the BMW Championship, the second leg of the FedEx Cup playoffs. I'm Matt McCoy.
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5: I'm Erie News Now meteorologist Tom DeVecchio for this Friday. Good looking day, lots of sunshine, comfortable temperatures, close to 80 degrees. Clear skies this evening, then some patchy clouds later tonight. Some inland fog, lows near 60. For tomorrow, partly sunny skies and then some scattered showers and storms develop late in the day. Highs again near 80 degrees. I'm meteorologist Tom DeVecchio on the Glenora Radio Network. And you can download the First Warning Weather app to get the latest weather updates.
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0: 90.5 WERG. Bill Page, if you've ever heard the commercials, Lake Erie Speedway, there's always kind of something going on out there. They've got monster trucks. They've got Crasheramas. The GM from Lake Erie Speedway is joining me, AJ Moore. Good morning.
1: Good morning.
0: Excited to have you in here. It's been 20 years for you out there?
1: Yeah, 20 years.
0: In a blink of an eye.
1: Yeah, started as an intern coming out of Edinburgh University.
0: Yeah. Oh, and now you're the GM of the facility. Yeah. That's a lot of responsibility.

0: of our breaks have been going long, but we got a quick note here. AJ Moore is with us from Lake Erie Speedway. Good morning. Thanks for joining us.
1: Good morning.
0: Appreciate it. We'll have more with AJ coming up talking about Lake Erie Speedway, things going on to round out this year, and what to look forward to in 2027.

0: from Gannon University, 90.5 WERG, Erie.
1: NBC News Radio, I'm Michael Kastner. The warship USS Abraham Lincoln has begun its long trek home to San Diego from the conflict in the Middle East. More from Phil Farrar.
2: This comes after an unplanned 9-month deployment where the crew says they are running low on supplies. The aircraft carrier USS George Washington has arrived in the Arabian Sea, ready to replace the Lincoln. This Navy wife, whose husband works on the flight deck, says he told her the ship is deteriorating.
3: There's a lot of things on board that desperately need to get fixed.
2: There is no word when the carrier could arrive back at its home port at Naval Base Coronado. The Defense Department keeping that under wraps because of operational security. I'm Phil Farrar.
1: A state of emergency has been declared in the capital of Delaware after the city was hit by a large tornado. The Dover Police Department made that declaration Thursday night after a tornado ripped through the city, knocking down trees and power lines, flooding roadways, and tearing the roofs off buildings. Police say there is significant damage and scattered debris and are urging Dover residents to stay off the road so emergency crews can work safely. The woman accused of plotting an attack on the New York State Capitol building in Albany allegedly has terrorist ties. More from Sarah Lee Kessler.
4: The FBI says Jessica Bowie, a 35-year-old Albany woman, pledged allegiance to ISIS online before buying bomb-making materials earlier this month from a hardware store. She was arrested Thursday. The FBI says she began planning to detonate a bomb at the Capitol in July, discussing her plans with FBI informants and spending weeks taking surveillance photos of the building. The FBI complaint also says Bowie converted to Islam 5 years ago, adopting the name Aisha Saif, and promoted extremist views on social media.
1: Stock futures are on the rise. Michael Kastner, NBC News Radio.
5: Erie News Now has an update on the accident in Fairview where two pedestrians were struck yesterday afternoon. Emergency crews responded to the intersection of Avonia Road and Oakwild Drive after the calls for two pedestrians struck by a vehicle. We now know that those two individuals were both 13 years old and from Fairview. The teens tried to cross the road when they were struck by a passing vehicle. Both injured pedestrians transported to UPMC Hammett with suspected serious injuries. That incident remains under investigation. A major police presence in Erie. Police say it was a search warrant executed at a residence along East 24th Street as officers searched for Darrell Antoine McLaurin Jr., wanted on a probation warrant. That warrant wrote McLean was seen in a vehicle leading to a police pursuit. Officers say he then ran into a residence on East 24th Street. SWAT officers also responded to the area. They worked to locate McLaurin for more than 2 hours. Police have not released additional details, though, about that search. A deadly head-on collision in Chautauqua County. It happened Thursday afternoon along Route 430. A 23-year-old Alexander Morelli of Meadville failed to keep in his lane, according to state police, hit a vehicle driven by a 51-year-old Doug Griffith. Emergency crews responded to the scene. Both drivers died on scene as a result of that accident. After a year of planning, the 33rd Annual Polish Heritage Festival kicks off today at Holy Trinity Parish in Erie. The 3-day celebration of Polish heritage includes food, music, dancing, and fellowship, all aimed at keeping Polish traditions alive. That Polish festival starts at 5 o'clock this afternoon. I'm Mark Soliday for Erie News Now.
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7: I'm Erie News Now meteorologist Tom DeVecchio for this Friday. Good looking day, lots of sunshine, comfortable temperatures, close to 80 degrees. Clear skies this evening, then some patchy clouds later tonight. Some inland fog, lows near 60. For tomorrow, partly sunny skies and then some scattered showers and storms develop late in the day. Highs again near 80 degrees. I'm meteorologist Tom DeVecchio on the Glenora Radio Network. And you can download the First Warning Weather app to get the latest weather updates.
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0: have a good life, but what the hell am I gonna do with mine?
1: Oh, good morning, WERG, Bill Page. Now, summer winding down, lots of festivals going on. Fair season is starting up, and Lake Erie Speedway is wrapping things up for their 2026 season. AJ Moore is the GM, and he's joining us this morning. Good morning, AJ.
2: Good morning.
1: How late in the season do you go out there?
2: Our last event, relatively speaking, is October 17th.
1: Oh, it goes into October.
2: Yeah.
1: How's the end of the season wrap up?
2: We finish with a head-on demo derby. Demolition derby.
1: Okay, I was going to say
2: demolition derby.
1: All right,
2: yeah. So head-on productions will be putting that on for us, and then we also have a pumpkin smash minivan demo cross that night. So,
1: please repeat that for me. Yeah, what is it?
2: Pumpkin smash minivan demo cross. So
1: pumpkin smash minivan demo cross.
2: So a lot of pumpkins, minivans, and jumps, and everything else. So,
1: I'd love to see the video on that. That sounds hilarious.
2: Yeah. So it'll be interesting.
1: How exciting! You started as the intern out there. Your travels 20 years to become the GM of a facility. And gosh, what's an average day look like for you?
2: Average day doesn't really stop, so it doesn't really stop. So it, when you have a work cell phone and a work computer, it doesn't really stop. So,
1: well, it's exciting. It's like anything. It's a regional asset. It's just southeast of us or south.
2: North. Northeast?
1: No, northeast. North. Well, it goes out towards northeast. Go out 90 and head a little south and head towards, what used to be 17 is now 86. And it's right there. They've got great events all summer long, and they'll be winding down here. LakeErieSpeedway.com.
2: LakeErieSpeedway.com.

0: 90.5 WERG with Foo Fighters. AJ Moore is joining the show with us this morning. He's the GM of Lake Erie Speedway. Good morning.
1: Good morning.
0: So in 20 years, what has been your favorite event, you know, like a top three or something you really look forward to annually even?
1: Favorite event. Wow.
0: I mean, you guys do everything from Crash-O-Ramas. Do you ever drag racing? What do you do? What all is out there?
1: No drag racing. So, I mean, Crash-O-Rama, obviously, we've had since 2006.
0: Okay. Do you have regular racing?
1: Don't do a lot of regular racing anymore. So we've had a couple.
0: Is that a result of COVID or what's the, is it different?
1: 2014 was our last weekly racing program.
0: Oh, it's been that long.
1: Yeah, we stopped racing in 2014, switched to special event format.
0: All right. Do you ever have concerts out there?
1: Our last concert was in 2013. But we've had Leonard Skinner before. We've had Rascal Flatts.
0: Oh, wow.
1: So back in the day, we had some bigger concerts. So definitely something we could look into and maybe have in the future. But they're definitely hard to get the big names. So.
0: Well, sure.
1: And they're expensive. So.
0: And they are. Everything. And you're also at the mercy of Mother Nature.
1: Yes, correct. My favorite event 2021 was definitely Formula Drift when they came to town. So
0: very cool.
1: It was definitely a good event.
0: And you've continued with drift racing, out there at Lake Erie Speedway.
1: Yes, yeah. I mean, we that's pretty much the
0: for someone who
1: brought up our schedule.
0: Someone hasn't seen drift racing. It's very exciting.
1: It's very exciting.
0: A lot of tires,
1: a lot of action,
0: burnouts.
1: Our 3-day weekends, they're on track 25 plus hours. So
0: it's like a 3-day event each qualifying.
1: Most time it's 3 days, just constant on track.
0: There's no
1: qualifying. There's just constant on track.
0: I bet your neighbors love you.
1: They do. They do all the time.
0: Lake Erie Speedway, the place to be. Check it out. I mean, they've been out there for a long time now. How many years? 25? 30?
1: 2002 was our first year.
0: So it's been quite a few. AJ Moore's been out there for quite a bit of it. Started as an intern, worked his way up to GM, and we'll talk more with him on WERG. Timeout for sports.
2: Three more games tonight as week 2 of the NFL preseason continues. The 49ers buried the Chargers and the Raiders rallied to beat the Texans last night. Raiders coach Clint Kubiak after the game says he's yet to decide whether veteran Kirk Cousins or number one pick Fernando Mendoza will be his week 1 starting quarterback. Cousins rested while Mendoza played the first half last night. An injury at Detroit Lions camp, tight end Sam Laporta is questionable for week 1 now after a hip injury. Last night's baseball included the Yankees 6-1 win over the Orioles. The Yanks starting to surge. 4 straight wins, including a sweep in Baltimore, manager Aaron Boone.
3: Obviously in Toronto and coming here, playing a hot team right now, and really putting together a good series. So great way to finish a road trip. Quick turnaround to get ready for the Jays again tomorrow, though.
2: The Yankees lead the AL wildcard race and are 4 back of the Rays in the East. And Rory McIlroy headlines 5 golfers tied for the lead headed to round 2 of the BMW Championship, the second leg of the FedEx Cup playoffs. I'm Matt McCoy.
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5: I'm Erie News Now meteorologist Tom DeVecchio for this Friday. Good looking day, lots of sunshine, comfortable temperatures, close to 80 degrees. Clear skies this evening, then some patchy clouds later tonight. Some inland fog, lows near 60. For tomorrow, partly sunny skies and then some scattered showers and storms develop late in the day. Highs again near 80 degrees. I'm meteorologist Tom DeVecchio on the Glenora Radio Network. And you can download the First Warning Weather app to get the latest weather updates.
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0: WERG, good morning, Bill Page. Everyone loves these cars. There's a big car show this weekend on State Street. It's called Cruise Town Erie, and there's some beautiful cars. Everything from classics all the way through new stuff, like what I would call fast and furious cars. AJ Moore with us this morning. He's from Lake Erie Speedway. You've got different events out at Lake Erie Speedway that would compliment fans who love cool cars.
1: Absolutely. And our drifting events, our Matt's Erie events, would definitely fall in that category. And we have one coming up Labor Day weekend called Neon Glow, Matt's Erie.
0: Neon Glow.
1: And the Neon Glow is kind of in the realm of cosmic.
0: Is cosmic a type of style or is it a car?
1: It's kind of a type of event. Basically Friday night, roughly the 8 o'clock time frame, and Saturday night 8 o'clock time
0: frame. So it's a at night type of thing. Check out these cool lights and cars.
1: Correct. We'll be turning the lights off.
0: Ooh.
1: And the cars.
0: And this time of year, it gets darker earlier.
1: Right. So when it gets dark, we'll be turning the lights off, and the cars will be drifting at night.
0: I love when I go out to Lake Erie Speedway, and it's usually for monster trucks, and they get these guys that come in, and they could have a flat tire and they make it sound like it's the most pivotal thing in the world.
1: Right.
0: It's like WWF, yeah, but with monster trucks.
1: Right.
0: It's cool.
1: And so, yeah, we'll have UV lights, we'll have lasers.
0: Fun.
1: And all the cars will have underglow on them. So it's neat. So
0: is it a certain age group? Is it males? Is it guys like me bringing their kids out? Do you get everybody?
1: It's everybody.
0: Cool.
1: We have, as far as the drifters are concerned, it's male, female. It's, 16 all the way up to,
0: grandparents.
1: Yeah, I mean, there's older demographic drifting, and, it's...
0: That's exciting.
1: Family
0: event.
1: Yeah, absolutely.
0: All right, check it out. Lake Erie Speedway. They've got different entertainment going on through mid-October. AJ Moore is their GM, and he's our guest this morning on WERG. And good morning, WERG. Our guest this morning, the GM from Lake Erie Speedway, AJ Moore. Good morning.
1: Good morning.
0: We'll have more with AJ after 7 o'clock. Stay tuned.

0: From Gannon University, 90.5 WERG, Erie.
1: NBC News Radio, I'm Michael Kastner. New York Governor Kathy Hochul is reacting after the FBI foiled an alleged plot against the New York State Capitol building. More from Jonathan O'Halloran.
2: The governor says they took steps to upgrade security in Albany earlier this year due to an uptick in political violence.
3: Political violence has no place in our state, and I believe this suspect should be prosecuted to the fullest extent of the law.
2: The FBI says 35-year-old Jessica Bowie wanted to blow up the Capitol and kill lawmakers working inside the building. She also allegedly discussed her plans with FBI informants and spent weeks surveilling the state capitol.
1: The USS Abraham Lincoln will be heading back to the U.S. after a record deployment. Multiple reports say the replacement aircraft carrier, the USS George Washington, has arrived in the Middle East, giving the San Diego-based crew of the Lincoln a chance to return home. More from Alice Barr in Washington.
4: This is the aircraft carrier that's been at the center of some troubling reports. Family members have said sailors and Marines have complained about a lack of food, and there are concerns about the mental health of the service members. This has been a record-long deployment. The Pentagon and the White House have downplayed the reports, saying the conditions have been misrepresented.
1: Eight people are dead after a plane crash in southwest Alaska. The U.S. military says a Cessna 441 with eight people on board left Anchorage Thursday afternoon and was headed to a remote military radar site when it crashed near the airstrip at Cape Nieuwenham. Testimony resumes today in the Lindsay Clancy murder trial on Thursday. Defense heard testimony from a Massachusetts hospital chaplain who met with Clancy on the day after she allegedly murdered her three young children in 2023. She said Clancy told her she heard a voice in her head commanding her to harm her kids. Michael Kastner, NBC News Radio.
5: Erie News Now has an update on the accident in Fairview where two pedestrians were struck yesterday afternoon. Emergency crews responded to the intersection of Avonia Road and Oakwild Drive after the calls for two pedestrians struck by a vehicle. We now know that those two individuals were both 13 years old and from Fairview. The teens tried to cross the road when they were struck by a passing vehicle. Both injured pedestrians transported to UPMC Hammett with suspected serious injuries. That incident remains under investigation. A major police presence in Erie. Police say it was a search warrant executed at a residence along East 24th Street as officers searched for Darrell Antoine McLaurin Jr., wanted on a probation warrant. That warrant wrote McLean was seen in a vehicle leading to a police pursuit. Officers say he then ran into a residence on East 24th Street. SWAT officers also responded to the area. They worked to locate McLaurin for more than 2 hours. Police have not released additional details, though, about that search. A deadly head-on collision in Chautauqua County. It happened Thursday afternoon along Route 430. A 23-year-old Alexander Morelli of Meadville failed to keep in his lane, according to state police, hit a vehicle driven by a 51-year-old Doug Griffith. Emergency crews responded to the scene. Both drivers died on scene as a result of that accident. After a year of planning, the 33rd Annual Polish Heritage Festival kicks off today at Holy Trinity Parish in Erie. The three-day celebration of Polish heritage includes food, music, dancing, and fellowship, all aimed at keeping Polish traditions alive. That Polish festival starts at 5 o'clock this afternoon. I'm Mark Saladay for Erie News Now.
6: I'm Erie News Now meteorologist Tom DeVecchio for this Friday. Good-looking day, lots of sunshine, comfortable temperatures, close to 80 degrees. Clear skies this evening, then some patchy clouds later tonight. Some inland fog, lows near 60. For tomorrow, partly sunny skies, and then some scattered showers and storms develop late in the day. Highs again near 80 degrees. I'm meteorologist Tom DeVecchio on the Glenora Radio Network. You can download the First Warning Weather app to get the latest weather updates. Bill-

0: 90.5 WERG, Bill Page. I like to laugh sometimes. AJ Moore's in with us. He's from Lake Erie Speedway. AJ, every once in a while, they'll get monster trucks that come into the Erie Insurance Arena.
1: Yeah.
0: And to me, it seems like you're trying to put a whale in a small pool when it comes to monster trucks inside. When they're out at Lake Erie Speedway, they've got room to roam.
1: They do have room to roam at Lake Erie Speedway. There's no room in an arena.
0: Much less. Now, if you're talking like where the Cavaliers play, whatever they call it now, it used to be Gund Arena, Rocket Mortgage. That's a big arena, but it's still small when you're trying to pump with a monster truck. Now take Erie Insurance Arena, and it's quite a bit smaller. I love having events out at Lake Erie Speedway, especially when it comes to cool cars and trucks.
1: Yeah, appreciate it.
0: So tell us about your summer. What's next year look like?
1: We're planning much of the same and some new things.
0: Anything you can talk about?
1: Not just yet. Not just yet.
0: Okay,
1: But I mean, a lot of the same and some of the same, but bigger versions.
0: Okay.
1: And we actually have something big this winter that we can talk about here soon.
0: So. Oh, I like that. So utilizing out there for the winter months.
1: So
0: that's cool.
1: Yeah, here to end the year out. So it'll be pretty neat. So
0: well, and a friend of mine years ago, Deb Ireland, told me, she's like, Bill, if you're gonna stay in Erie, I grew up here, and as you get older, you just get, I don't know, bitter about how bad winter is in Erie. And she's like, if you're gonna, you better find something you enjoy in winter. And out at Lake Erie Speedway, sounds like you're gonna do that.
1: Yeah,
0: something you can enjoy in winter.
1: Might not be extreme sport oriented, but it's something winter.
0: I'll do something at a racetrack in the middle of winter. It's got to be pretty cool. AJ Moore with us. He is the GM of Lake Erie Speedway. More with him coming up.

0: 90.5 WERG, Bill Page. I run into friends who are like, oh, you're still on the radio. It's like, yes, fortunately, corporate radio has not taken over college radio. It's where I got my start. AJ Moore is the GM of Lake Erie Speedway. AJ, you started as an intern. You worked your way up. I'm kind of going backwards, you know, going back to my roots of being able to do radio in something like this, a chance to talk to you about how cool Lake Erie Speedway is.
1: Yeah, no, I appreciate you having me on.
0: Absolutely. So we were talking last break, which you don't always get a chance to do when you listen to the radio, talking about local things. Out at Lake Erie Speedway, you're going to utilize your facility this winter for something very unique.
1: Yeah, starting the weekend before Thanksgiving, we're going to have a drive-through holiday light show. Christmas light show. So, it'll be about a mile long. So we're going to utilize our whole venue property and do a drive-through Christmas.
0: So it won't be inside the track, but it'll be on the grounds.
1: It'll be on the grounds.
0: That's pretty cool.
1: We're going to drive.
0: I was hoping you were like going to get snowmobiles out there and start doing some crazy stuff.
1: Well, we tried that, but
0: it didn't work.
1: We can't depend on Mother Nature to give us snow.
0: That's true. So. You know, and that's the thing. In Erie, if you plan around, oh, we'll have snow in February, sure enough, it'll be 62 degrees. Right. If you've tried to do...
1: And it happened to us before. So.
0: Oh, that's awful. And you put so much into it. So planning outdoor events, you're so dependent on Mother Nature. Has this summer been good to you and your events?
1: It has. It has, relatively speaking. It has been. She's been good to us and... But, the Christmas lights, it'll be 30 nights this November, December.
0: So, how fun. So not just because it does take quite...

0: quite a bit of time. People were talking about for a while the lights down at Presque Isle.
1: Yeah.
0: You know, you're talking an entire state park. You don't just put that stuff up and tear it down after one weekend. Yeah. You're going to go 30 nights of lights.
1: Yeah, it'll take us about 10 days to put it all up.
0: That's it?
1: That's it.
0: Are you sure?
1: That's it.
0: Well, you know, if it's like my Christmas tree.
1: It's not just me putting it up.
0: I was going to say, I hope Griswold over here has help. It'll be like National Lampoon's Vacation where one bulb goes out and you're like, hey, somebody go find that bulb. You've had to see National Lampoon. Yeah. Absolutely. We'll have more with AJ Moore talking about cool things coming up at Lake Erie Speedway to round out this year that ends mid-October and to start up next year. Coming up on WERG.
2: Three more games tonight as week two of the NFL preseason continues. The 49ers buried the Chargers and the Raiders rallied to beat the Texans last night. Raiders coach Clint Kubiak after the game says he's yet to decide whether veteran Kirk Cousins or number one pick Fernando Mendoza will be his week one starting quarterback. Cousins rested while Mendoza played the first half last night. An injury at Detroit Lions camp, tight end Sam Laporta is questionable for week one now after a hip injury. Last night's baseball included the Yankees 6-1 win over the Orioles. The Yanks starting to surge. Four straight wins, including a sweep in Baltimore. Manager Aaron Boone.
3: Obviously in Toronto and coming here, playing a hot team right now and really putting together a good series. So great way to finish a road trip. Quick turnaround to get ready for the Jays again tomorrow, though.
2: The Yankees lead the AL wildcard race and are four back of the Rays in the East. And Rory McIlroy headlines five golfers tied for the lead headed to round two of the BMW Championship, the second leg of the FedEx Cup playoffs. I'm Matt McCoy.
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5: I'm Erie News Now meteorologist Tom DeVecchio for this Friday. Good looking day, lots of sunshine, comfortable temperatures, close to 80 degrees. Clear skies this evening, then some patchy clouds later tonight. Some inland fog, lows near 60. For tomorrow, partly sunny skies and then some scattered showers and storms develop late in the day. Highs again near 80 degrees. I'm meteorologist Tom DeVecchio on the Glenora Radio Network. And you can download the First Warning Weather app to get the latest weather updates.
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0: 90.5 WERG. If you tuned in yesterday, we had, Ray from Zimbabwe, which is going on this weekend. Our guest this morning, AJ Moore from Lake Erie Speedway. Good morning.
1: Good morning.
0: We'll have more with AJ talking about cool events coming up out at Lake Erie just a few minutes after 7:30.

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1: NBC News Radio, I'm Michael Kastner. New York Governor Kathy Hochul is reacting after the FBI foiled an alleged plot against the New York State Capitol building. More from Jonathan O'Halloran.
2: The governor says they took steps to upgrade security in Albany earlier this year due to an uptick in political violence.
3: Political violence has no place in our state, and I believe this suspect should be prosecuted to the fullest extent of the law.
2: The FBI says 35-year-old Jessica Bowie wanted to blow up the Capitol and kill lawmakers working inside the building. She also allegedly discussed her plans with FBI informants and spent weeks surveilling the state Capitol.
1: USS Abraham Lincoln will be heading back to the U.S. after a record deployment. Multiple reports say the replacement aircraft carrier, the USS George Washington, has arrived in the Middle East, giving the San Diego-based crew of the Lincoln a chance to return home. More from Alice Barr in Washington.
4: This is the aircraft carrier that's been at the center of some troubling reports. Family members have said sailors and Marines have complained about a lack of food, and there are concerns about the mental health of the service members. This has been a record-long deployment. The Pentagon and the White House have downplayed the reports, saying the conditions have been misrepresented.
1: Eight people are dead after a plane crash in southwest Alaska. The U.S. military says a Cessna 441 with eight people on board left Anchorage Thursday afternoon and was headed to a remote military radar site when it crashed near the airstrip at Cape Nieuwenham. Testimony resumes today in the Lindsay Clancy murder trial on Thursday. Defense heard testimony from a Massachusetts hospital chaplain who met with Clancy on the day after she allegedly murdered her three young children in 2023. She said Clancy told her she heard a voice in her head commanding her to harm her kids. Michael Kastner, NBC News Radio.
5: Erie News Now has an update on the accident in Fairview where two pedestrians were struck yesterday afternoon. Emergency crews responded to the intersection of Avonia Road and Oakwild Drive after the calls for two pedestrians struck by a vehicle. We now know that those two individuals were both 13 years old and from Fairview. The teens tried to cross the road when they were struck by a passing vehicle. Both injured pedestrians transported to UPMC Hammett with suspected serious injuries. That incident remains under investigation. A major police presence in Erie. Police say it was a search warrant executed at a residence along East 24th Street as officers searched for Darrell Antoine McLaurin Jr., wanted on a probation warrant. That warrant wrote McLean was seen in a vehicle leading to a police pursuit. Officers say he then ran into a residence on East 24th Street. SWAT officers also responded to the area. They worked to locate McLaurin for more than 2 hours. Police have not released additional details, though, about that search. A deadly head-on collision in Chautauqua County. It happened Thursday afternoon along Route 430. 23-year-old Alexander Morelli of Meadville failed to keep in his lane, according to state police. Hit a vehicle driven by 51-year-old Doug Griffith. Emergency crews responded to the scene. Both drivers died on scene as a result of that accident. After a year of planning, the 33rd Annual Polish Heritage Festival kicks off today at Holy Trinity Parish in Erie. The three-day celebration of Polish heritage includes food, music, dancing, and fellowship, all aimed at keeping Polish traditions alive. That Polish festival starts at 5 o'clock this afternoon. I'm Mark Soliday for Erie News Now.
6: I'm Erie News Now meteorologist Tom DeVecchio for this Friday. Good-looking day, lots of sunshine, comfortable temperatures, close to 80 degrees. Clear skies this evening, then some patchy clouds later tonight. Some inland fog, lows near 60. For tomorrow, partly sunny skies, and then some scattered showers and storms develop late in the day. Highs again near 80 degrees. I'm meteorologist Tom DeVecchio on the Glenora Radio Network, and you can download the First Warning Weather app to get the latest weather updates. Build-

0: WERG, good morning. So Lake Erie Speedway's GM is with us, AJ Moore. Thanks for being on the show.
1: Oh, thanks for having me.
0: Absolutely. We've known each other since, gosh, going back to Harley-Davidson bike nights.
1: That was a while ago.
0: It really was. And you say you've been at Lake Erie since 20 years now.
1: Yeah,
0: Lake Erie Speedway.
1: 2006.
0: We used to have bike nights up at Buffalo Wild Wings.
1: Yep.
0: Great time. It was always cool to hear about the fun races and stuff going on out there. You know, electric bikes have become quite a fad. Could you ever see the day you've got hyped up electric bikes out there racing each other?
1: Mm. I don't know about electric vehicles on a track yet. So.
0: You're not into electric bikes?
1: Maybe a pit bike. That's about it.
0: You don't want to see a Tesla out there burning it up?
1: No, not really.
0: Electric
1: not
0: vehicles?
1: Yet.
0: Oh. I was shocked. I'm like, I figured you'd race anything out there.
1: I mean, I would. I'm not saying that. Some a cup of tea. I want to hear the sound.
0: Oh, you want to hear the sound?
1: I don't want to feed the sound.
0: Yeah, they do sound like lawnmowers, don't they?
1: I mean, it's...
0: But if they're on the sidewalk, you can't hear them. They're deadly. They'll speed up right beside you, and you can't even hear these bikes. No, that's dangerous.
1: Yeah, I mean,
0: how many times I've walked out of Voodoo Brewing and almost got hit on the sidewalk?
1: Yeah.
0: Hey, watch out! What are you talking about? You're on the sidewalk. The key word of sidewalk is walk.
1: Yeah, that's the problem. That's the problem with the one on the sidewalk.
0: Oh, but, my.
1: Yeah.
0: So let's talk about Lake Erie Speedway. What's going on out there?
1: Yeah, I mean, it's been a great summer so far. It's hopefully not over. Leaves were changing when I was driving on I-86 today. So it was like fall's coming. So it's almost hoodie weather in the morning already. So
0: you're right about that.
1: But when I first started, we were Memorial Day to Labor Day. That was our window.
0: That's it.
1: We all had 90 days around here. Mm. Now that window's kind of expanding both ways.
0: Okay.
1: And
0: when do you start your season?
1: So our season starts
0: May.
1: Beginning of May.
0: Beginning of May, and you go until mid-October.
1: We're
0: stretching.
1: Yeah, we're stretching it out because the weather's changing.
0: Mm.
1: So we're getting nicer weather at both ends now. Which is good. You know, now we can kind of see what we can get.
0: And then if you end up with weekends that kind of suck, you're not sunk.
1: Correct.
0: Good.
1: Correct. So.
0: Well, we'll talk more with AJ about what he's done over 20 years out at Lake Erie Speedway and what's to look forward to in 2027. Don't go anywhere.

0: Modest Mouse, WERG. Good morning. Our guest is AJ Moore. He's from Lake Erie Speedway. AJ, you've got unique entertainment out at Lake Erie Speedway for the entire family.
1: Absolutely. I mean, if you can't find something you like at Lake Erie Speedway, unfortunately, I don't know what to tell you.
0: So. Because there's something for everyone, and it puts a smile on your face. We went to Norwalk, Ohio, the drag racing. I had no idea what to expect. My kids, the boys have gone there. They're now in college, and they've gone with their uncle almost every year.
1: Yeah.
0: And my schedule just hadn't allowed it. I tried something new, and by golly, I liked it. It was fun. And you've got that same opportunity for people much closer out at Lake Erie Speedway.
1: Hopefully took ear protection.
0: Oh, I did. Ooh. Oh, yeah.
1: That family out there is amazing.
0: They put on a show.
1: They do.
0: So how does that compare to what you do out there?
1: Well, a little different, but it's motorsports. It's entertainment. It's all about the entertainment, you know. So I mean, you gotta entertain your customers when they come in, and that's what we try to do. You know, we might not be perfect every time the gates open, but
0: you know, I got news for you. Nobody is.
1: Yeah. So unfortunately, you know, there's those keyboard warriors that get upset every once in a while, and when they
0: what'd you call them?
1: Keyboard warriors.
0: Keyboard warriors. You're right.
1: So, I mean, we try our best to keep those at bay, and this year we've done pretty good at it. You know, so it.
0: You know what I've noticed? You don't ever, and I tried to tell you this as just friends. Mm-hmm. Don't ever in life, and anyone listening, don't let yourself get sucked down by a 2%. And it seems like 2% on the internet tries to drag everyone else down with their negativity. And when you talk about keyboard warriors anywhere in our world, it's the 2% that try to drag everyone else down, and they'll criticize. Absolutely. But you got to keep doing what you do. And at Lake Erie Speedway, you've been doing it a long time.
1: Keep up the good work. 20 years.
0: 20-something. Yeah. That's just you.
1: That's just me.
0: I started off as an intern. He's now up to GM, and we'll keep those keyboard warriors at bay. Talk more with AJ about Lake Erie Speedway coming up on the show. Time now for sports.
2: Three more games tonight as week 2 of the NFL preseason continues. The 49ers buried the Chargers, and the Raiders rallied to beat the Texans last night. Raiders coach Clint Kubiak after the game says he's yet to decide whether veteran Kirk Cousins or number one pick Fernando Mendoza will be his week 1 starting quarterback. Cousins rested while Mendoza played the first half last night. An injury at Detroit Lions camp, tight end Sam LaPorta is questionable for week 1 now after a hip injury. Last night's baseball included the Yankees 6-1 win over the Orioles. The Yanks starting to surge. 4 straight wins, including a sweep in Baltimore, manager Aaron Boone.
3: Obviously in Toronto and coming here, playing a hot team right now, and really putting together a good series. So great way to finish a road trip. Quick turnaround to get ready for the Jays again tomorrow, though.
2: The Yankees lead the AL wildcard race and are 4 back of the Rays in the East. And Rory McIlroy headlines 5 golfers tied for the lead, headed to round 2 of the BMW Championship, the second leg of the FedEx Cup playoffs. I'm Matt McCoy.
4: I'm Erie News Now meteorologist Tom DeVecchio for this Friday. Good-looking day, lots of sunshine, comfortable temperatures, close to 80 degrees. Clear skies this evening, then some patchy clouds later tonight. Some inland fog, lows near 60. For tomorrow, partly sunny skies, and then some scattered showers and storms develop late in the day. Highs again near 80 degrees. I'm meteorologist Tom DeVecchio on the Glenora Radio Network, and you can download the First Warning Weather app to get the latest weather updates.
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0: 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Bill Page. I don't even know if I should ask you this on the air. AJ, I've known you 20-some years now, gone back a long time. Thank you for putting up with me all that time. How did you lose your weight? Was it good?
1: A lot of hard work.
0: Oh, yeah. You did. Yeah, you worked hard. It wasn't just an illness. God bless you.
1: Yeah, I mean, you know, some came back, but, you know, now I got to work to keep it back up.
0: Well,
1: that's not a bad thing. It's a roller coaster.
0: It is.
1: Unfortunately, and there's, you know, it's...
0: You know what helps me is I've kind of creeped back up on weight I was at. It's the photos. I'll sit there and go, I don't want to look. Yeah. I'll look at that photo and go, I'm starting to look like where I was 2013. Facebook memories comes up and I'm like, that's good and bad because it makes me cry every once in a while. Yeah. I'll admit it. Yeah. I'll see the photos of my kids very young when we would go out to monster trucks at Lake Erie Speedway or the Crash of Ramas and photos. And I'll go, oh, I miss them when they were that age. And then I'll look at my fat face and I'm like, I don't miss that. Yeah. Don't miss that. Yeah. So it's motivation for me.
1: Yeah, the three back surgeries and five knee surgeries are kind of, I got to adjust to those things too.
0: You need to stay out of a race car, dude. Yeah. Did that have anything to do with your issues?
1: Genetics and high school football did that to me.
0: Oh, ouch, ouch. Okay, let's talk Lake Erie Speedway events.
1: Yeah, you know, I mean, we're amping up to finish one of our busiest seasons since we went
0: special
1: events.
0: You said earlier it's been a longer season, start earlier, go later, than it's more than Labor Day, Memorial Day, Labor Day.
1: Yeah, I mean, we're going to October 17th, you know, and our Matt's Erie weekends are 3 days. So if you see Matt's Erie on our schedule.
0: What is a Matt's Erie?
1: Matt's Erie is drifting. Our drift weekends, you know, it's a play on words. Matsuri it's a drifting event in Japan.
0: So, it's okay.
1: Yeah. So it's a play on words.
0: I need the Wikipedia explanation on it. So now you go till mid-October. What's the grand finale?
1: Grand finale is Head-On Productions will put on a demo, and then we'll do a Pumpkin Smash minivan demo cross.
0: Oh, dude, you cannot just say Pumpkin Smash minivan. You got to give it. It's a Pumpkin Smash minivan extravaganza.
1: Hey, you're the radio guy, so you got to get that voice in there.
0: Dude, no, you had me at Pumpkin Smash, and then the minivan started cracking me up. I'm like losing it.
1: So if you got a minivan, let's get it put together, and the rules are on their website, LakeErieSpeedway.com. So.
0: That's great. It's entertainment. Lake Erie Speedway, our guest this morning, the GM, AJ Moore.
1: I've been called worse.
0: Actually, Larry Moore was a very good guy out at McDowell years ago. Great guy. Brother Moore. We'll talk more with AJ Moore coming up on WERG. Larry Moore gets a shout out on the Bill Page show this morning, thanks to AJ Moore and a screw up on my part. Shout outs to Brother Moore, great man, rest in peace, a good guy. We'll have more. AJ, you gonna stick around for the 8 o'clock hour?
1: Yeah, I can stick
0: You got nothing around. Else to do, right?
1: Yeah.
0: You set your alarm early enough?
1: Yeah.
0: All right, good. AJ Moore on the show this morning, WERG. Stay tuned.

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1: NBC News Radio, I'm Michael Kastner. After a nine-month deployment, the San Diego-based USS Lincoln is now homeward bound. The Navy says the ship left the Middle East late Thursday night. USS George Washington arrived to relieve the ship on Wednesday. There are roughly 5,000 sailors and Marines on board. The ship's record-setting time at sea comes with reports of crew stress, poor mental health, and supply shortages. The FBI says a female ISIS supporter was planning to attack New York's Capitol building in Albany. More from Sarah Lee Kessler in New York.
2: FBI Special Agent Craig Tremorilli says 35-year-old Jessica Bowie wanted to blow up the Capitol and kill lawmakers working inside the building.
3: The complaint alleges that she arranged to have an explosive device made out to carry this attack, even purchasing several of the required materials herself.
2: Tremorilli says Bowie discussed her plans with FBI informants and spent weeks surveilling the New York Capitol. The complaint also alleges she praised the 9/11 attacks on America and was planning future terrorist attacks. Bowie is charged with attempting to provide material support to ISIS.
1: A state of emergency has been declared in the capital of Delaware after the city was hit by a large tornado. The Dover Police Department made that declaration Thursday night after a tornado ripped through the city, knocking down trees and power lines, flooding roadways, and tearing the roofs off buildings. And reports of a tornado touching down Thursday night on Long Island in New York. More from Andrew Whitman.
4: Nassau County Executive Bruce Blakeman declared a state of emergency in response to the twister he says touched down in Atlantic Beach around a quarter after eight. There is video online of a funnel cloud leering over the Sun and Surf Beach Club. 30 club cabanas were damaged. One worker was hurt. They refused medical attention.
1: Michael Kastner, NBC News Radio.
5: Erie News Now has an update on the accident in Fairview where two pedestrians were struck yesterday afternoon. Emergency crews responded to the intersection of Avonia Road and Oakwild Drive after the calls for two pedestrians struck by a vehicle. We now know that those two individuals were both 13 years old and from Fairview. The teens tried to cross the road when they were struck by a passing vehicle. Both injured pedestrians transported to UPMC Hammett with suspected serious injuries. That incident remains under investigation. A major police presence in Erie. Police say it was a search warrant executed at a residence along East 24th Street as officers searched for Darrell Antoine McLaurin Jr., wanted on a probation warrant. That warrant wrote McLean was seen in a vehicle leading to a police pursuit. Officers say he then ran into a residence on East 24th Street. SWAT officers also responded to the area. They worked to locate McLaurin for more than 2 hours. Police have not released additional details, though, about that search. A deadly head-on collision in Chautauqua County. It happened Thursday afternoon along Route 430. When 23-year-old Alexander Morelli of Meadville failed to keep in his lane, according to state police, hit a vehicle driven by 51-year-old Doug Griffith. Emergency crews responded to the scene. Both drivers died on scene as a result of that accident. After a year of planning, the 33rd Annual Polish Heritage Festival kicks off today at Holy Trinity Parish in Erie. The three-day celebration of Polish heritage includes food, music, dancing, and fellowship, all aimed at keeping Polish traditions alive. That Polish festival starts at 5 o'clock this afternoon. I'm Mark Soliday for Erie News Now.
6: I'm Erie News Now meteorologist Tom DeVecchio for this Friday. Good-looking day, lots of sunshine, comfortable temperatures, close to 80 degrees. Clear skies this evening, then some patchy clouds later tonight. Some inland fog, lows near 60. For tomorrow, partly sunny skies, and then some scattered showers and storms develop late in the day. Highs again near 80 degrees. I'm meteorologist Tom DeVecchio on the Glenora Radio Network. You can download the First Warning Weather app to get the latest weather updates.

0: Super glad to have him this morning. AJ Moore on the show. WERG. Good morning. Lake Erie Speedway, been around 26 years now?
1: Yeah.
0: Ish. Big anniversaries will be on the way. You celebrate every season because it's an opportunity. You guys are a big family out there.
1: We are a big family, and we're family-owned by the Preshack family.
0: Are they local, or are they...
1: Preshack family is local to Erie, the Plastic Group.
0: Okay. You could have told me they lived in North Carolina or whatever. I wouldn't have known.
1: Joe Preshack, the late Joe Preshack, was the founder, founder of Lake Erie Speedway. He built it.
0: I used to see a Lake Erie Speedway truck going around. Are you still driving that thing?
1: Yeah, still Lake Erie Speedway truck, and you'll see a bunch of hauler semis go around with our logo all everywhere.
0: I remember it was so cool way back in the day. There was when it first came out, they had a cool, it looked like a Dodge Charger or something. It looked like straight off the track. It was driving the streets. I'm like, I want to drive that.
1: Yeah, that was one of our pace cars back in the day.
0: I could see that, a pace car. You've got lots of events out there that just people are always, it's a cool place.
1: Yeah, I mean, we got destruction, we have oval track, we have drifting, we have monster trucks.
0: You got Crash-O-Rama, dude!
1: We got Crash-O-Rama. Yeah. We do a rodeo. We bring dirt in,
0: a rodeo. Wait, you do a rodeo?
1: We do a rodeo. We bring dirt
0: with
1: in.
0: With animals?
1: Yeah, with horses and
0: no
1: bulls.
0: No kidding.
1: Yeah.
0: When is that? I missed it.
1: That was Mother's Day weekend. We lead off with
0: nothing
1: that.
0: Nothing says Mother's Day like a rodeo.
1: Yeah, right. We had a lot of rain at that one. It was all right.
0: All right.
1: We put a lot of dirt on, and we do barrel racing and bull riding.
0: Fun.
1: And,
0: I really enjoy the monster truck, so that's probably my favorite Lake Erie Speedway event.
1: Yeah, we do that on Father's Day weekend, and just a lot of different events. Awesome. we try to bring a lot of different to our community, and a lot of outside. Outside money into the community. So.
0: Well, and it does. It all adds up. Lake Erie Speedway's GM, AJ Moore, our guest this morning on WERG.

0: We're just the host.
1: All right. WERG, good morning. AJ Moore is with us. We're talking about different events that they host out at Lake Erie Speedway. Kind of exciting. You've got a full schedule going. I didn't realize you went till mid-October.
0: Do go to mid-October. The schedule keeps getting longer and longer for some reason.
1: Well, you know why? It's because we've got pretty decent weather lately, and our knock on wood, now watch, we'll have a winter from hell. Our winters have been mild.
0: Well, I hope not, Bill, because we have our Christmas light drive-through, so I do not want to be...
1: That's something new, right?
0: It is something new, and I do not want to be plowing or whatever 6 foot of snow during it.
1: No, so. I don't want that either, because if they got 6 foot of snow out that way, that means I at least have some in my driveway, and that's, I don't want that, AJ.
0: I don't want that either.
1: No. Yeah. What goes on through October at Lake Erie Speedway?
0: So, I mean, we'll Labor Day weekend, we got Neon Glow Matt's Erie, which is 25 hours plus of drifting, and then we turn the lights off Friday and Saturday night.
1: Drifting is racing?
0: Drifting is...
1: It's cars competing against each other.
0: Yeah, it's cars having fun, burning tires, making smoke, and tandem. They compete, they mirror each other, and they have a good time. They burn a lot of tires. There's a lot of tires.
1: But they go through a lot of gas.
0: They do. And they will be turning the lights off, and they'll drift at dark Friday and Saturday night.
1: Okay, so that's coming up Labor Day weekend.
0: But they drift all day long. So come out during the day, stay for the night, and then we...
1: Do people have favorite drifters? Is it like...
0: For our Pro-Am, they do. We have people that come out and they cheer for everybody. And like I said, for our Pro-Am, we have New Hampshire, Quebec, Michigan, Ohio, Massachusetts. Yeah.
1: From all over. They truck them in and bring their cars.
0: Trailer them in, Toronto.
1: Got it.
0: Yeah. All over the place.
1: And that's a lot of money that comes to our region that could have gone somewhere else.
0: Absolutely.
1: So that's great. Lake Erie Speedway, place to be through mid-October. Our guest this morning, been there 20-plus years, started as an intern, is now the GM. AJ Moore with us from Lake Erie Speedway, WERG.
2: Three more games tonight as week two of the NFL preseason continues. The 49ers buried the Chargers and the Raiders rallied to beat the Texans last night. Raiders coach Clint Kubiak after the game says he's yet to decide whether veteran Kirk Cousins or number one pick Fernando Mendoza will be his week one starting quarterback. Cousins rested while Mendoza played the first half last night. An injury at Detroit Lions camp, tight end Sam Laporta is questionable for week one now after a hip injury. Last night's baseball included the Yankees 6-1 win over the Orioles. The Yanks starting to surge. Four straight wins, including a sweep in Baltimore, manager Aaron Boone.
3: Obviously in Toronto and coming here, playing a hot team right now, and really putting together a good series. So great way to finish a road trip. Quick turnaround to get ready for the Jays again tomorrow, though.
2: The Yankees lead the AL wildcard race and are four back of the Rays in the East. And Rory McIlroy headlines five golfers tied for the lead headed to round two of the BMW Championship, the second leg of the FedEx Cup playoffs. I'm Matt McCoy.
4: I'm Erie News Now meteorologist Tom DeVecchio for this Friday. Good-looking day, lots of sunshine, comfortable temperatures, close to 80 degrees. Clear skies this evening, then some patchy clouds later tonight.

0: Some inland fog, lows near 60. For tomorrow, partly sunny skies and then some scattered showers and storms develop late in the day. Highs again near 80 degrees. I'm meteorologist Tom DeVecchio on the Glenora Radio Network. And you can download the First Warning Weather app to get the latest weather updates.
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0: 90.5 WERG. Bill Page, our guest this morning, AJ Moore. He's the GM out at Lake Erie Speedway. Now, AJ, I didn't realize your son was sitting out in the Lake Erie Speedway truck.
1: Yeah, I like to just leave him there. Oh,
0: you know, do you leave the windows down for him at least?
1: Nah.
0: No?
1: All right. He has the AC on.
0: I got you. Hunter, good morning.
2: Good morning.
0: How you doing?
2: I'm good. How are you?
0: So your dad tells me you're going to be dual enrollment here at the university in just a few days.
2: Yes, I am actually.
0: Okay. Where do you go to school at?
2: McDowell High School.
0: Yeah! Wait up. Doing it right, AJ. Mighty Trojans. Are you excited? Is this your senior year?
2: My junior year.
0: All right. So dual enrollment. Great idea. Saving your parents' money down the road.
2: Yeah.
0: It means you're getting some good grades. Wow. What are you coming again in to do?
2: I'm here for English and history.
0: All right. Very cool. Good to get college credits.
2: Yeah.
0: Good to get those ahead of time. And what do you want to end up doing when you're done?
2: I want to be either a lawyer, a psychologist, or a sports agent.
0: Whoa. Okay. Let's go through these options. Lawyer.
2: Yes.
0: You didn't say doctor, right?
2: No.
0: I did hear you say sports agent. And what was the third one?
2: Psychology.
0: Psychologist. That's quite a... Where did this kid come from?
1: I have no idea.
0: No. Must have got the smarts from mom.
1: Yeah, definitely. Definitely got smarts from mom.
0: Oh, dad's getting modest over here. AJ, Hunter, what things do you like to do besides hang? Do you hang out the track with the old man?
2: Yeah, I'm forced to hang out, but...
0: Oh, it's not the worst thing in the world there.
2: Not the worst.
0: You know, when I think of a take your kid to work day, I think I'd much rather go to the track with your dad than some of that. My experience with take your kid to work day, I got to go to a GE with my dad, which is now Wabtec.
2: That's interesting.
0: No, it was terrible. You don't want to have to do that. You're in a much better position.
1: He works in the concessions.
0: Oh, well, then there's that. So you're one of the... Are you working there this weekend with the events going on?
2: Yeah, I am.
0: Don't sound so excited, Hunter.
2: It's a process to be back in that concessions.
0: You know what, though? I can say this. It's a process. Anybody that goes to a sporting event, does it give you a better appreciation of what other people go through?
2: Yes, definitely. 100%.
0: Yeah, I can understand that. I mean, we go to a ball game, and it seems like the beer line or the concession area for food, and you just always hope that. And then you guys got a good system out there at Lake Erie Speedway.
1: We do, and sometimes it goes well, and sometimes it doesn't, but these kids have to go on the next day and pick up after people. So then gives them even more appreciation.
0: More appreciation.
1: Things.
0: I try to take it with us if we're going somewhere and do it, you know, like pick up after yourself. Mm. You know, don't be a pig and don't leave it for someone else.
1: It's surprising how much people don't do it.
0: Yes, so. You're right. And even at restaurants, I see that a lot. Our guest this morning started with AJ Moore. His son, Hunter, just jumped in on the show. They're from Lake Erie Speed. We're going to talk more about their season. It's extended and cool events they have coming up through the end of or mid-October coming up on WERG. 90.5 WERG, shining like a bright star this morning. AJ Moore, Lake Erie Speedway with us. Good morning.
1: Good morning.
0: That's where you say good morning.
1: Yeah, good morning. I fell asleep there for a second.
0: I guess so. It's too early. I understand that. And then your son was coming up in the elevator with me, and I said to him, I go, you know, I've known your dad longer than you've been alive. And I go, how old are you? And Hunter, how old are you?
2: 16.
0: I have known you. Yeah. 20 years. Yeah, 20 That's crazy. Years. Time goes by quick, especially the older you get. We'll have more with AJ and Hunter Moore coming up from Lake Erie Speedway on WERG. What?

0: from Gannon University, 90.5 WERG, Erie.
1: NBC News Radio, I'm Michael Kastner. After a nine-month deployment, the San Diego-based USS Lincoln is now homeward bound. The Navy says the ship left the Middle East late Thursday night. USS George Washington arrived to relieve the ship on Wednesday. There are roughly 5,000 sailors and Marines on board. The ship's record-setting time at sea comes with reports of crew stress, poor mental health, and supply shortages. The FBI says a female ISIS supporter was planning to attack New York's Capitol building in Albany. More from Sarah Lee Kessler in New York.
2: FBI Special Agent Craig Tremorilli says 35-year-old Jessica Bowie wanted to blow up the Capitol and kill lawmakers working inside the building.
3: The complaint alleges that she arranged to have an explosive device made out to carry this attack, even purchasing several of the required materials herself.
2: Tremorilli says Bowie discussed her plans with FBI informants and spent weeks surveilling the New York Capitol. The complaint also alleges she praised the 9/11 attacks on America and was planning future terrorist attacks. Bowie is charged with attempting to provide material support to ISIS.
1: A state of emergency has been declared in the capital of Delaware after the city was hit by a large tornado. The Dover Police Department made that declaration Thursday night after a tornado ripped through the city, knocking down trees and power lines, flooding roadways, and tearing the roofs off buildings. And reports of a tornado touching down Thursday night on Long Island in New York. More from Andrew Whitman.
4: Nassau County Executive Bruce Blakeman declared a state of emergency in response to the twister he says touched down in Atlantic Beach around a quarter after eight. There is video online of a funnel cloud leering over the Sun and Surf Beach Club. 30 club cabanas were damaged. One worker was hurt. They refused medical attention.
1: Michael Kastner, NBC News Radio.
5: Erie News Now has an update on the accident in Fairview where two pedestrians were struck yesterday afternoon. Emergency crews responded to the intersection of Avonia Road and Oakwild Drive after the calls for two pedestrians struck by a vehicle. We now know that those two individuals were both 13 years old and from Fairview. The teens tried to cross the road when they were struck by a passing vehicle. Both injured pedestrians transported to UPMC Hammett with suspected serious injuries. That incident remains under investigation. A major police presence in Erie. Police say it was a search warrant executed at a residence along East 24th Street as officers searched for Darrell Antoine McLaurin Jr., wanted on a probation warrant. That warrant wrote McLean was seen in a vehicle leading to a police pursuit. Officers say he then ran into a residence on East 24th Street. SWAT officers also responded to the area. They worked to locate McLaurin for more than 2 hours. Police have not released additional details, though, about that search. A deadly head-on collision in Chautauqua County. It happened Thursday afternoon along Route 430. What 23-year-old Alexander Morelli of Meadville failed to keep in his lane, according to state police, hit a vehicle driven by a 51-year-old Doug Griffith. Emergency crews responded to the scene. Both drivers died on scene as a result of that accident. After a year of planning, the 33rd Annual Polish Heritage Festival kicks off today at Holy Trinity Parish in Erie. The three-day celebration of Polish heritage includes food, music, dancing, and fellowship, all aimed at keeping Polish traditions alive. That Polish festival starts at 5 o'clock this afternoon. I'm Mark Soliday for Erie News Now.
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7: I'm Erie News Now meteorologist Tom DeVecchio for this Friday. Good-looking day, lots of sunshine, comfortable temperatures, close to 80 degrees. Clear skies this evening, then some patchy clouds later tonight. Some inland fog, lows near 60. For tomorrow, partly sunny skies and then some scattered showers and storms develop late in the day. Highs again near 80 degrees. I'm meteorologist Tom DeVecchio on the Glenora Radio Network. And you can download the First Warning Weather app to get the latest weather updates. Bill Gates.

0: 90.5 WERG, our guest this morning from Lake Erie Speedway, AJ Moore. Good morning.
1: Good morning.
0: You got lots of events going through mid-October?
1: Yeah, lots of events. Actually, one weekend off next weekend, and then we not another one off until October 17th.
0: Gotcha. So a lot of planning goes in for these, and then you got to get the track ready. What do people not see behind the scenes that goes on?
1: There's a lot. I mean, everybody just thinks you pull that string and everything just poof.
0: Yeah,
1: it takes time to build magic. It takes a team, and you know, there's a lot of ordering and a lot of everything putting in place. But I mean, you know, people like my son Hunter and everybody else, you know, whether it's stocking the pop and putting the trash bags in or picking up the trash and making everything look,
0: I mean, you guys,
1: nice and pretty, mowing the grass.
0: You've got, like, basically, I equate it to the Seawolves baseball park. I mean, you area-wise, your track is bigger than the baseball park.
1: It is.
0: It's quite a big place.
1: Bigger. Yeah.
0: So,
1: I mean, it takes a lot. I mean, they do have pristine field, you know, so that's,
0: well, I'm just talking
1: mean,
0: swim area.
1: Yeah,
0: that's
1: right,
0: a
1: yeah.
0: big place.
1: And we have a lot more wind than they get, you know,
0: well,
1: so it blows everything
0: geographically.
1: Everywhere.
0: Yeah, you don't have much protection out there.
1: Yeah, there's not a lot. So it definitely spreads it around, so we got to find it.
0: Hunter, what's been your, I get it, you're in the concession stand, but you do get to see some things out at Lake Erie Speedway over the years. What's been your favorite thing out there?
2: Usually the events. The events are like my favorite part, like Crash-O-Rama, Monster Trucks. I grew up on Monster Trucks. Like, every single year I'd go watch.
0: Do you have a favorite?
2: Well, when they had Monster Jam, it was always Gravedigger.
0: Gravedigger! I love Gravedigger.
2: Yes, but now I've, like, started to grow on, like, all of, like, the new, like, Monster Trucks that they're bringing in, like, Dirt Crew and all of those.
0: Are those new trucks themes?
2: They're, like, a different section. So, like, they're more, like, independent trucks.
0: Oh, but they're still monster trucks, right?
2: Yes.
0: Okay, so I try. It's hard to follow when you're an outsider.
1: It's independently owned. So
0: okay.
1: They're not owned by Feld Motorsports.
0: I gotcha. It's exciting. And Lake Erie Speedway has brought something for the entire family for close to 30 years now. AJ Moore started as an intern, which, Hunter, you're going to eventually get to be doing an internship somewhere. It's an important part of your transition from your college years to your professional career. Can lead you in many different directions. Now, AJ Moore is the GM out at Lake Erie Speedway. We'll talk more with him and his son, Hunter, just crashing the party, hanging out here on WERG. Whoa.

0: 90.5 WERG. You know, when I started here, AJ, we had a webcam. Like, that thing's got to go. I don't want people seeing the behind the scenes of when the mics are off. AJ Moore is with us from Lake Erie Speedway. His son, Hunter, is just hanging out. And good morning, Hunter.
1: Good morning to you, too.
0: Now you can tell your friends you've been on the radio.
1: Yes, I will.
0: Absolutely. He goes to McDowell, and so you're going into your junior year.
1: Yes.
0: Exciting things going on at McDowell?
1: Sometimes, yeah. I'd say most of the time it's usually exciting. Homecoming's coming up. Yeah. Football games are starting.
0: Football's awesome. Yeah.
1: All the big events are starting to pop up.
0: Yeah. Getting ready for a school year. Kids going to be going back to school. But Lake Erie Speedway not shutting down at Labor Day. You've got a lot happening, AJ.
2: No, we have a lot happening. We'll have our Neon Glow Labor Day weekend. Race champions. Got vintage motorcycle racing. We have our fourth round, our championship round of our Pro-Am drift event, our Formula Drift sanctioned.
0: I'm going to pause you right there. Hey, Hunter, have you ever drove one of these drift cars like the old man?
1: No.
0: He won't let you?
1: No.
0: AJ, why not?
2: Because he'll probably crash it.
0: Isn't that the idea? Or no? No.
2: I mean, I've crashed one. So.
0: I've heard. So. That's why I was going to say, have you let the kid do it yet?
2: Yeah. So he won't even get in one to ride.
0: No? No. At 16, you've got your permit, right?
1: Yeah. Learning how to drive now.
0: Drive now? You do this stuff when you're young.
2: Yeah, I mean, he's getting it.
0: Mom would kill us if she's listening to the show.
2: She's done a ride-along, so.
0: Yeah?
2: Yeah, but she's never driven one.
0: AJ Moore with us this morning. I've known AJ a long time. Wanted to have him in on the show. Talk about a great facility that's in our backyard here in northwestern Pennsylvania. It's a great regional asset. They do stuff longer and longer, it seems, every year. Their season gets extended from mid-May to mid-October. Lake Erie Speedway, and what's their website, AJ?
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3: Three more games tonight as week two of the NFL preseason continues. The 49ers buried the Chargers and the Raiders rallied to beat the Texans last night. Raiders coach Clint Kubiak after the game says he's yet to decide whether veteran Kirk Cousins or number one pick Fernando Mendoza will be his week one starting quarterback. Cousins rested while Mendoza played the first half last night. An injury at Detroit Lions camp, tight end Sam Laporta is questionable for week one now after a hip injury. Last night's baseball included the Yankees 6-1 win over the Orioles. The Yanks starting to surge. Four straight wins, including a sweep in Baltimore. Manager Aaron Boone.
4: Obviously in Toronto and coming here, playing a hot team right now, and really putting together a good series. So great way to finish a road trip. Quick turnaround to get ready for the Jays again tomorrow, though.
3: The Yankees lead the AL wildcard race and are four back of the Rays in the East. And Rory McIlroy headlines five golfers tied for the lead headed to round two of the BMW Championship, the second leg of the FedEx Cup playoffs. I'm Matt McCoy.
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6: I'm Erie News Now meteorologist Tom DeVecchio for this Friday. Good looking day, lots of sunshine, comfortable temperatures, close to 80 degrees. Clear skies this evening, then some patchy clouds later tonight. Some inland fog, lows near 60. For tomorrow, partly sunny skies and then some scattered showers and storms develop late in the day. Highs again near 80 degrees. I'm meteorologist Tom DeVecchio on the Glenora Radio Network. And you can download the First Warning Weather app to get the latest weather updates.
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0: faces this morning on the show. You can't see them, but they're here. AJ Moore and his son Hunter from Lake Erie Speedway. Good morning, guys. How you
1: good
0: doing?
1: Good morning.
2: Good morning.
1: Not too bad.
0: Is he a coffee person, AJ?
1: He tries to.
0: Yeah. I think when I was your age, Hunter, I love the smell of coffee. I still can't do it.
2: I like the taste of coffee. It just depends on the day.
0: Yeah, I got gotcha. You.
1: Yeah, with like 14 pounds of sugar in it.
0: 14, that's called Red Bull.
1: Yeah.
2: Red Bull, all the way to drink it.
0: And yeah, all the energy drinks. Lots of high-octane energy at Lake Erie Speedway. Been doing
1: lots of it
0: close to 30 years. And your season goes longer than Labor Day.
1: Quite a bit longer now. So, I mean, the
0: mid-October.
1: The weather's getting better in October, so why not take advantage?
0: Absolutely. I said that with bike nights for a long time with Kelly out at the Harley shop. I'm like, Erie, we have some beautiful days going through September and October. Why not make the most of it?
1: Yeah, absolutely.
0: Absolutely. You're actually going to do something very unique, a first of its kind for you guys out at Lake Erie Speedway, November to December.
1: Yep. We have a mile-long Christmas light drive-through, so we're going to do that.
0: Fun. Is this kid going to help you out over here, Hunter, setting up lights? Is he part of the elf crew?
1: He might help a little bit. You know, he's pretty busy with his
0: school stuff.
1: You know, school and.
0: Yeah, and you know what? I give you a lot of credit, Hunter, for being, one, you got to have the grades for dual enrollment. He's coming to Gannon University, mm-hmm. So that's why I said, well, let's bring him in and talk a little bit with him.
1: Yeah, and he's got club volleyball, so he's busy with that. So.
0: Smart kid, yeah. Getting involved with volleyball. You know, they give scholarships for a lot of stuff. Volleyball is one of them.
1: Yeah, they do.
0: Scholarship money helps mom and dad.
2: Yes, yeah. It does.
0: Yeah? Big season, you guys. When is volleyball season at McDowell?
2: McDowell volleyball starts like mid-spring, so like March 16th.
0: Okay. So, good. You got time. Do you train in the off-season for that, I would imagine?
2: Yeah, but...
0: Is there like leagues? Do you travel? Do you have to travel volleyball?
2: So the club team that I've tried out for, it goes from November through June.
0: Okay.
2: So like missing McDowell volleyball is like a struggle because like my friends play there. Like,
0: well, that's, you want to play with your friends,
2: yeah.
0: Right? I get it. It makes sense to me. Dad's sitting over here. Yeah, right now.
1: Plays out of West Seneca, New York, so...
0: Really?
1: Yeah.
0: That's so cool. I mean, you know, they say it's a small world, but it's gotten, like, more opportunities for kids like him, yeah. That age group. Hunter, make the most of everything. Enjoy. Join what you can. That's some great advice from old people this morning on the show.
1: Right.
0: We'll talk more with AJ Moore about Lake Erie Speedway and all the cool things they got going now through mid-October on WERG. 90.5 WERG. We brought Hunter Moore in to hold a light for us. We'll get to that in a minute. AJ Moore, our main guest this morning from Lake Erie Speedway. Thanks for joining us.
1: I appreciate you having me.
0: And AJ, Hunter, thank you for coming in. And he was out in the car. I felt bad for him.
1: He had AC.
0: He had AC? Yeah, did you leave him with a coffee? Anything?
1: He had his phone.
0: He had his screen.
1: What more does a teenager need?
0: You're right about that, dude. You're right. Absolutely. What else does a kid need but his screen? Hunter, thank you for coming up on the show.
2: Thank you for inviting me.
0: Absolutely. Got you out of the car. And you got your steps in for the morning.
2: Yes, I have.
0: AJ, thanks for being on the show.
1: I appreciate it.
0: Enjoy Lake Erie Speedway. 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

Erie's Rock Alternative 90.5 WBRG on the final day of summer break. There's Evergreen from Young the Giant. Yes, sir. We're starting up the new semester, and that's Monday when all the orientation stuff begins. Tuesday is the Ignite Activities Fair. We'll see you there at AJ's Way. We'll be broadcasting live on location. And classes start Wednesday. There you go.

0: The best rock on the radio, 90.5 WERG. It's Wolf Parade with Shine a Light. And before that was Weezer, The Perfect Situation. This is Dr. Chet, rocking the workday with REM, The National, and The Hooters coming up.
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3: I'm Erie News Now meteorologist Tom DeVecchio for this Friday. Good-looking day, lots of sunshine, comfortable temperatures, close to 80 degrees. Clear skies this evening, then some patchy clouds later tonight. Some inland fog, lows near 60. For tomorrow, partly sunny skies, and then some scattered showers and storms develop late in the day. Highs again near 80 degrees. I'm meteorologist Tom DeVecchio on the Glenora Radio Network. You can download the First Warning Weather app to get the latest weather updates.
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Lost Boys from Phoebe Bridgers, Erie's Rock Alternative 90.5 WERG. New semester kicking off and students are coming back. Faculty's already here. We've been having meetings already here at the Erie campus in PA, the Ruskin campus in FLA. And a big hello to our new friends over in Pepper Pike, Ohio at the Ursuline campus. Ready or not, the semester's beginning. Steady as she goes, we'll keep calm and carry on with the Rackin' Tours.

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0: Erie's Rock Alternative, 90.5 WERG, Foo Fighters, Arlandria. This is Dr. Chet, and coming up, we're going to hear from AWOL Nation and the Lumineers.
1: Hey, I thought you and the boys were doing some environmental cleanup thing today.
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4: I'm Erie News Now meteorologist Tom DeVecchio for this Friday. Good-looking day, lots of sunshine, comfortable temperatures, close to 80 degrees. Clear skies this evening, then some patchy clouds later tonight. Some inland fog, lows near 60. For tomorrow, partly sunny skies, and then some scattered showers and storms develop late in the day. Highs again near 80 degrees. I'm meteorologist Tom DeVecchio on the Glenora Radio Network. And you can download the First Warning Weather app to get the latest weather updates.
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1: Well, I woke up to the sound of silence. The cars were cutting like knives in a fist fight. And I found you with a bottle of wine, your head in the curtain.

Erie's Rock Alternative 90.5 WERG Fun with Carry On. As we're set for the new semester and next week, you'll be getting all your syllabi as you go to class for the first time. And I've always been fascinated on the different ways that faculty score points. It's quite intriguing. And sometimes I think, you know, as a student too, as I saw this, you're making a lot of work for yourself here. You're weighting this more and you're doing this and it's out of 431 points. How do you put that together? Me, I do an even 1,000. 1,000 points, and we'll divide it up between attendance and projects and papers and the midterm and the final exam. And 1,000, I'm kind of a metric kind of guy that way. How do you figure out your score? Move your decimal point over to the left by one. Whoa! I know, right?

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0: 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Muse before that with Starlight, and this is Dr. Chet, rocking the workday. Coming up, I've got Somber, Cage the Elephant, and Simple Minds.
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8: I'm Erie News Now meteorologist Tom DeVecchio for this Friday. Good-looking day, lots of sunshine, comfortable temperatures, close to 80 degrees. Clear skies this evening, then some patchy clouds later tonight. Some inland fog, lows near 60. For tomorrow, partly sunny skies, and then some scattered showers and storms develop late in the day. Highs again near 80 degrees. I'm meteorologist Tom DeVecchio on the Glenora Radio Network. And you can download the First Warning Weather app to get the latest weather updates.
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Last day of summer break, so if you haven't sanctified yourself, do it now. Simple Minds, Erie's Rock Alternative 90.5 WERG. Yeah, a week from today, you will have attended all of the classes that you're going to be attending for this fall, whether they're Monday, Wednesday, Friday classes, or Tuesday, Thursday, or a combination thereof. You'll have a sense of what you're going to be doing. Welcome back for the fall semester. We are 90.5 WERG.

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We might as well be strangers. 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

0: Erie's Rock Alternative, 90.5 WERG in the beaches in Tennessee. 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
4: I'm Erie News Now meteorologist Tom DeVecchio for this Friday. Good looking day, lots of sunshine, comfortable temperatures, close to 80 degrees. Clear skies this evening, then some patchy clouds later tonight. Some inland fog, lows near 60. For tomorrow, partly sunny skies and then some scattered showers and storms develop late in the day. Highs again near 80 degrees. I'm meteorologist Tom DeVecchio on the Glenora Radio Network. And you can download the First Warning Weather app to get the latest weather updates.
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Shine Down and Save Me, Erie's Rock Alternative, 90.5 WERG. 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

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Julia Wolf in my room as the Crawford County Fair is kicking off this weekend. A nice road trip down to Meadville. And it kicks off the fair season. 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Here's Depeche Mode.

0: the best rock on the radio, 90.5 WERG, and The Strokes, The End Has No End. Depeche Mode before that, Never Let Me Down Again. This is Dr. Chet, rockin' the workday, and coming up, Linkin Park, Green Day, and Liz Phair.
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2: I'm Erie News Now meteorologist Tom DeVecchio for this Friday. Good-looking day, lots of sunshine, comfortable temperatures, close to 80 degrees. Clear skies this evening, then some patchy clouds later tonight. Some inland fog, lows near 60. For tomorrow, partly sunny skies, and then some scattered showers and storms develop late in the day. Highs again near 80 degrees. I'm meteorologist Tom DeVecchio on the Glenora Radio Network. And you can download the First Warning Weather app to get the latest weather updates.
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2: DeVecchio for this Friday. Good-looking day, lots of sunshine, comfortable temperatures, close to 80 degrees. Clear skies this evening, then some patchy clouds later tonight. Some inland fog, lows near 60. For tomorrow, partly sunny skies, and then some scattered showers and storms develop late in the day. Highs again near 80 degrees. I'm meteorologist Tom DeVecchio on the Glenora Radio Network. And you can download the First Warning Weather app to get the latest weather updates.
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1: For 90.5 WERG, I'm Mark Huffman with today's Consumer Affairs Update. The U.S. national debt is hovering around $40 trillion, according to the latest available Treasury Department data. Rising debt doesn't automatically make household borrowing more expensive, but over time it will erode the average American standard of living. More than 39,000 bottles of Clear Eyes Maximum Itchy Eye Relief are being recalled nationwide because of concerns the product may not be sterile. The recall covers half-ounce bottles with an expiration date of September 30, 2027. Amazon is preparing for its biggest expansion yet of drone delivery, with plans to bring its Prime Air service to nearly 500 cities and towns across the United States by the end of 2026. 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

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Polly Esterbride from Liz Fair. 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All Gannon students, you don't have to be part of the School of Communication and the Arts, but we'd like to meet you, because if you have any kind of creative streak, any kind of right-brained activity going on in your head, we want to meet you and get you involved in either the theater, the Gannon Night, or this radio station, 90.5 WBRG. But no pressure. This is kind of a mingle thing, and we'll have mocktails and snacks, and it's all going to be happening next Friday evening at the Schuster Theater. 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

0: Erie's Rock Alternative 90.5 WERG. I Bet My Life from Imagine Dragons, and the new one from Paradox back in there as well. It's called I Kinda Like That. This is Dr. Chet, Kings of Leon coming up, and Death Cab for Cutie.
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3: I'm Erie News Now meteorologist Tom DeVecchio for this Friday. Good-looking day, lots of sunshine, comfortable temperatures, close to 80 degrees. Clear skies this evening, then some patchy clouds later tonight. Some inland fog, lows near 60. For tomorrow, partly sunny skies, and then some scattered showers and storms develop late in the day. Highs again near 80 degrees. I'm meteorologist Tom DeVecchio on the Glenora Radio Network. And you can download the First Warning Weather app to get the latest weather updates.
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Headline check next from NBC News Radio and Erie News Now. Then we're going to get into the lunch break with Incubus, MGMT, Miles Smith, and more of the best rock on the radio, like Weezer. 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
1: NBC News Radio, I'm Michael Kastner. The Mid-Atlantic and Carolinas are getting drenched with torrential rain. This after Thursday's thunderstorms produced at least two tornadoes and widespread flash flooding along much of the I-95 corridor in the northeast and Mid-Atlantic. Now heavy rain will shift south with the majority of the east coast still to face flood risk this weekend. Flooding in central Ohio is causing a small town to evacuate. Ohio was soaked by heavy rainfall yesterday, causing flooding throughout the region, and crews have been out conducting water rescues. Columbus Division of Fire Battalion Chief Brian Barnhart is warning people not to drive or walk through flooded areas.
2: Even though it may not look like it's deep or moving fast, it can still stall out your car, or it can wipe out your feet and knock you down and sweep you down the river.
1: The defense may rest its case today in the Lindsay Clancy murder trial in Massachusetts. She admitted to strangling her three young children in 2023. Michael Kastner, NBC News Radio.
3: Erie News Now has an update on the accident in Fairview, where two pedestrians were struck yesterday afternoon. Emergency crews responded to the intersection of Avonia Road and Oakwild Drive after the calls for two pedestrians struck by a vehicle. We now know that those two individuals were both 13 years old and from Fairview. The teens tried to cross the road when they were struck by a passing vehicle. Both injured pedestrians transported to UPMC Hammett with suspected serious injuries. That incident remains under investigation. A major police presence in Erie. Police say it was a search warrant executed at a residence along East 24th Street as officers searched for Darrell Antoine McLaurin Jr., wanted on a probation warrant. That warrant wrote McLean was seen in a vehicle leading to a police pursuit. Officers say he then ran into a residence on East 24th Street. SWAT officers also responded to the area. They worked to locate McLaurin for more than 2 hours. Police have not released additional details, though, about that search. A deadly head-on collision in Chautauqua County. It happened Thursday afternoon along Route 430. What 23-year-old Alexander Morelli of Meadville failed to keep in his lane, according to state police, hit a vehicle driven by 51-year-old Doug Griffith. Emergency crews responded to the scene. Both drivers died on scene as a result of that accident. After a year of planning, the 33rd Annual Polish Heritage Festival kicks off today at Holy Trinity Parish in Erie. The three-day celebration of Polish heritage includes food, music, dancing, and fellowship, all aimed at keeping Polish traditions alive. That Polish festival starts at 5 o'clock this afternoon. I'm Mark Soliday for Erie News Now.
4: I'm Erie News Now meteorologist Tom DeVecchio for this Friday. Good-looking day, lots of sunshine, comfortable temperatures, close to 80 degrees. Clear skies this evening, then some patchy clouds later tonight. Some inland fog, lows near 60. For tomorrow, partly sunny skies, and then some scattered showers and storms develop late in the day. Highs again near 80 degrees. I'm meteorologist Tom DeVecchio on the Glenora Radio Network. And you can download the First Warning Weather app to get the latest weather updates.
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Erie's Rock Alternative, 90.5 WERG, Gnarls Barkley, and Crazy. Starting to feel that way as we get the pressure of an impending semester upon us. 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I'm not telling. You got to look it up.

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0: Erie's favorite radio station, 90.5 WERG and Miles Smith, Hold Me in the Dark. MGMT before that with Kids, and this is Dr. Chet on the lunch break. Coming up, Cage the Elephant, Noah Kahan, and Carter USM.
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2: I'm Erie News Now meteorologist Tom DeVecchio for this Friday. Good looking day, lots of sunshine, comfortable temperatures, close to 80 degrees. Clear skies this evening, then some patchy clouds later tonight. Some inland fog, lows near 60. For tomorrow, partly sunny skies and then some scattered showers and storms develop late in the day. Highs again near 80 degrees. I'm meteorologist Tom DeVecchio on the Glenora Radio Network. And you can download the First Warning Weather app to get the latest weather updates.
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2: Lots of sunshine, comfortable temperatures, close to 80 degrees. Clear skies this evening, then some patchy clouds later tonight. Some inland fog, lows near 60. For tomorrow, partly sunny skies and then some scattered showers and storms develop late in the day. Highs again near 80 degrees. I'm meteorologist Tom DeVecchio on the Glenora Radio Network. And you can download the First Warning Weather app to get the latest weather updates.
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Rocking it back, 90.5 WERG. Sheriff Fat Man from a group called Carter USM. They were an English indie rock band formed in the late 80s. One guy was named Jim Bob, the other was named Fruit Bat, so you kind of get the idea. That was probably their biggest hit, and we got a lot of requests for it back in the day here on 90.5 WERG. Sports check next, and right now, Brian Fallon and the Painkillers. This is called Better Before.

0: The fall semester is about to begin, so let's get ready with the Ignite Activities Fair. 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
1: Three more games tonight as week two of the NFL preseason continues. The 49ers buried the Chargers and the Raiders rallied to beat the Texans last night. Raiders coach Clint Kubiak after the game says he's yet to decide whether veteran Kirk Cousins or number one pick Fernando Mendoza will be his week one starting quarterback. Cousins rested while Mendoza played the first half last night. An injury at Detroit Lions camp, tight end Sam LaPorta is questionable for week one now after a hip injury. Last night's baseball included the Yankees 6-1 win over the Orioles. The Yanks starting to surge. Four straight wins, including a sweep in Baltimore, manager Aaron Boone.
2: Obviously in Toronto and coming here, playing a hot team right now, and really putting together a good series. So great way to finish a road trip. Quick turnaround to get ready for the Jays again tomorrow, though.
1: The Yankees lead the AL wildcard race and are four back of the Rays in the East. And Rory McIlroy headlines five golfers tied for the lead headed to round two of the BMW Championship, the second leg of the FedEx Cup playoffs. I'm Matt McCoy.

have to go. Erie's Rock Alternative, 90.5 WERG, Edge Hill, Love to Go, and a couple potato pancakes as well. Yes, the Zabawa Polish Festival is upon us at Holy Trinity Parish, East 23rd and Reed Streets, and runs today, tomorrow, and Sunday. 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

0: Erie's Rock Alternative, 90.5 WERG. Noah Kahan and Doors towed the Wet Sprocket back in there as well with Fall Down. Dr. Chet here on the lunch break with the Smashing Pumpkins next.
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4: I'm Erie News Now meteorologist Tom DeVecchio for this Friday. Good-looking day, lots of sunshine, comfortable temperatures, close to 80 degrees. Clear skies this evening, then some patchy clouds later tonight. Some inland fog, lows near 60. For tomorrow, partly sunny skies, and then some scattered showers and storms develop late in the day. Highs again near 80 degrees. I'm meteorologist Tom DeVecchio on the Glenora Radio Network. And you can download the First Warning Weather app to get the latest weather updates.
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Two Door Cinema Club, Erie's Rock Alternative, 90.5 WERG. And that will wrap up the lunch break, but take us with, because coming up after one, The Struts, 3 Days Grace, Sophie B. Hawkins, and more of the best rock on the radio, like Portugal the Man, Feel It Still on WERG.

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Erie's Rock Alternative, 90.5 WERG. 3 days grace, I don't want to go home tonight. Well, you're probably not, because it's move-in weekend here at Gannon University. We're getting your dorm set up, everything just so. Getting that cable TV and that landline installed. Oh, wait, what? What century is it? Oh, never mind. All that stuff's on your phone.

0: The best rock on the radio, 90.5 WERG, Sophie B. Hawkins, As I Lay Me Down. Dr. Chet here, rocking the workday with, let's see, how about Social D? I'm in the mood for some Social Distortion. Let's do that. Also, Fall Out Boy and Peter Gabriel next.
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3: I'm Erie News Now meteorologist Tom DeVecchio for this Friday. Good-looking day, lots of sunshine, comfortable temperatures, close to 80 degrees. Clear skies this evening, then some patchy clouds later tonight. Some inland fog, lows near 60. For tomorrow, partly sunny skies, and then some scattered showers and storms develop late in the day. Highs again near 80 degrees. I'm meteorologist Tom DeVecchio on the Glenora Radio Network. And you can download the First Warning Weather app to get the latest weather updates.
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New rock on 90.5 WERG from the Foo Fighters. That's Window and Social Distortion, Ball and Chain. I'm going to get our cool flick pick selection of the day coming up with the Indie Film Minute right after the Lumineers. Cleopatra, 90.5 WERG.

0: Welcome back for the fall semester. As a Gannon University student, this is your invitation to join us for the Gannon Arts Kickoff Party on August 28th. 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
2: Welcome to the Indie Film Minute. Out of a cast of tens of thousands, Italian director Gianni Amelio employed only two professional actors in the making of his epic L'America. When Albania overthrew its communist dictator, the country was in ruins. Renewal plans included financial incentives to start new industry. Now Gino, an Italian carpetbagger, intends to steal this seed money, pretend to start up a company, and then take off. All he needs is an Albanian figurehead. Spiro has been a political prisoner for over half a century. His mind is gone, but he can sign his name, which is all that matters to Gino. Unfortunately, Spiro escapes on a delusional quest, and Gino must find him. All this is a device to tell a much larger story. As Gino and Spiro travel across a desperate country, we observe mankind at its basest levels. Gino is slowly stripped of his empowering wealth and even his identity. He becomes a part of the vast, unwashed masses, yearning for a future that is uncertain at best. L'America comes from the country which gave us opera, and opera looms large, epic, and poetic. This is not simple entertainment. It is operatic filmmaking which peels back the all-too-thin facade of civilization. Indie Film Minute, not in theaters, discovery through rental.

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I can see that you're going to fight me for those potato pancakes at Zabawa. Yes, the annual Polish Festival starts up 5 this evening at Holy Trinity Parish, East 23rd and Reed. 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

0: Erie's Rock Alternative, 90.5 WERG, Gaslight Anthem with 45. Dr. Chet here with Lord Huron and the 1975, all queued up and ready to go.
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3: I'm Erie News Now meteorologist Tom DeVecchio for this Friday. Good-looking day, lots of sunshine, comfortable temperatures, close to 80 degrees. Clear skies this evening, then some patchy clouds later tonight. Some inland fog, lows near 60. For tomorrow, partly sunny skies and then some scattered showers and storms develop late in the day, highs again near 80 degrees. I'm meteorologist Tom DeVecchio on the Glenora Radio Network. And you can download the First Warning Weather app to get the latest weather updates.
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Erie's Rock Alternative, 90.5 WERG. The Strokes going shopping. All those back-to-school supplies, pencils, pens, erasers, protractors, slide rules, you know. Reese up next after 2. He's going to bring with him Walk the Moon, Death Cab for Cutie, Snow Patrol, and more of the best rock on the radio. Here's the 1975 on WERG. Okay.

at 90.5 WERG. What's up? It's Reese here saying interesting and entertaining things and pressing buttons that play the best rock on the radio, like the Goo Goo Dolls. It's Slide.

0: Muse 90.5 WERG. The last Friday of summer, it feels like. Kids heading back to school across Erie County next week. And right here at the campus of Gannon University, the first day of students coming up Wednesday. All kinds of welcome week activities next week. Details on our website, WERGFM.com. And we'll count down to the weekend between now and 5 o'clock. Harvey Danger. We've got Snow Patrol on the way. Dexter and the Moon Rocks. And more of the best rock on the radio.
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4: I'm Erie News Now meteorologist Tom DeVecchio for this Friday. Good looking day, lots of sunshine, comfortable temperatures, close to 80 degrees. Clear skies this evening, then some patchy clouds later tonight. Some inland fog, lows near 60. For tomorrow, partly sunny skies and then some scattered showers and storms develop late in the day. Highs again near 80 degrees. I'm meteorologist Tom DeVecchio on the Glenora Radio Network. And you can download the First Warning Weather app to get the latest weather updates.
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90.5 WERG, Erie's Rock Alternative. At UPMC Park this weekend, the Erie Seawolves taking on the New Hampshire Fisher Cats. 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

0: beaches in Tennessee. It's Cage the Elephant, 90.5 WERG. And hoping to get down to the beaches here at Presque Isle. One more weekend of summer here. It kind of feels that way as kids go back to school next week. Not sure the weather's going to cooperate. We'll get those details here in just a moment. 30 Seconds to Mars coming up. Joe, Almost Monday, and more of the best rock on the radio.
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3: I'm Erie News Now meteorologist Tom DeVecchio for this Friday. Good-looking day, lots of sunshine, comfortable temperatures, close to 80 degrees. Clear skies this evening, then some patchy clouds later tonight. Some inland fog, lows near 60. For tomorrow, partly sunny skies, and then some scattered showers and storms develop late in the day. Highs again near 80 degrees. I'm meteorologist Tom DeVecchio on the Glenora Radio Network. And you can download the First Warning Weather app to get the latest weather updates.
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More regrets, 90.5 WERG. I'm not thinking about Monday. I am just thinking about the weekend, making our way to 5 o'clock, and the Kooks coming up. Vance Joy on the way between now and 5. Now it is Weezer, and I need some of that. 90.5 WERG, Erie's Rock Alternative.

0: 90.5 WERG, The War on Drugs, Smash Mouth, and a lady out on tour whose summer tour will extend into the fall and take her over to Columbus, Ohio. Short drive from Erie if you want to catch Phoebe Bridgers. 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
3: I'm Erie News Now meteorologist Tom DeVecchio for this Friday. Good looking day, lots of sunshine, comfortable temperatures, close to 80 degrees. Clear skies this evening, then some patchy clouds later tonight. Some inland fog, lows near 60. For tomorrow, partly sunny skies and then some scattered showers and storms develop late in the day. Highs again near 80 degrees. I'm meteorologist Tom DeVecchio on the Glenora Radio Network. And you can download the First Warning Weather app to get the latest weather updates.
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of frustration, James, 90.5 WERG. This lady in Columbus, Ohio, coming up September 22nd. It's Phoebe Bridgers.

0: 90.5 WERG, Erie's Rock Alternative. Fully clothed, semi-well-known. It's Reese here, but the Naked and Famous coming up. We've got AWOL Nation on the way, The Strokes, and more of the best rock on the radio.
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7: I'm Erie News Now meteorologist Tom DeVecchio for this Friday. Good-looking day, lots of sunshine, comfortable temperatures, close to 80 degrees. Clear skies this evening, then some patchy clouds later tonight. Some inland fog, lows near 60. For tomorrow, partly sunny skies, and then some scattered showers and storms develop late in the day. Highs again near 80 degrees. I'm meteorologist Tom DeVecchio on the Glenora Radio Network. And you can download the First Warning Weather app to get the latest weather updates.
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Catch a wave. It's AWOL Nation 90.5 WERT, Erie's Rock Alternative. Yeah, you could hit snooze, I don't know, half a dozen times, lay in bed, be late, get your day off to a bad start. 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All the info you need to start your day. Great guests in the studio, so you know what's going on in town. You're talking to who's who here in Erie, mornings with Bill. 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
1: NBC News Radio. I'm Chris Caraccio. President Trump can continue building the White House ballroom for now. Today, the Supreme Court issued a stay on a lower court's ruling that paused work on the project. The stay will remain in place as the High Court continues to weigh Trump's appeal of the lower court's ruling. The lower court's injunction had been set to go into effect tomorrow. Trump has argued the ballroom project is a matter of national security. President Trump is heading to South Carolina to campaign for Republican Senator Darlene Graham. He'll headline a rally at the Myrtle Beach Convention Center today. Graham is facing Congressman Ralph Norman in South Carolina's Republican Senate primary runoff on August 25th. The special Senate primary came after Senator Lindsey Graham's sudden death. The governor appointed his sister Darlene to serve out the remainder of his term, and now she's running for his full term. And Insidious, out of the further, is off to a good start at the box office. It made $3 million from Thursday previews last night. I'm Chris Caraccio, NBC News Radio.
2: Hello, everyone. I'm Jameson Hixenbaugh with your update from Erie News Now. A tractor driver has died due to a falling tree limb. The incident took place around midnight in the 5500 block of Iroquois Avenue. According to Erie County Coroner Lyle Cook, the 75-year-old man had been operating a John Deere tractor when the tree limb fell on his throat, causing him to suffocate. His death has been ruled accidental, and his identity has not been released at this time. It was a busy morning for several fire departments after fire broke out in a greenhouse in McCain Township. Happened around 11 o'clock this morning off of Skinner Road in McCain. Firefighters arrived at the scene to find smoke and flames pouring out of that greenhouse. The greenhouse was destroyed after flames quickly spread through the structure, which was empty. We're told another greenhouse was also damaged, along with some plants. And according to the fire chief, the fire seems to be the result of an electrical issue. And this afternoon, dozens of families lined up across the gymnasium at the MLK Center for its first ever back-to-school drive. Families in attendance received backpacks filled with notebooks, folders, and other school supplies. It was all free to families, as leaders at the organization say prices for basic supplies have climbed sharply, making it harder for parents to afford what students need. That's why they launched this event, to close the gap and help kids start the year prepared. I'm Jameson Hixenbaugh with your news update.
3: I'm Erie News Now meteorologist Tom DeVecchio for this Friday. Good-looking day, lots of sunshine, comfortable temperatures, close to 80 degrees. Clear skies this evening, then some patchy clouds later tonight. Some inland fog, lows near 60. For tomorrow, partly sunny skies and then some scattered showers and storms develop late in the day. Highs again near 80 degrees. I'm meteorologist Tom DeVecchio on the Glenora Radio Network. And you can download the First Warning Weather app to get the latest weather updates.
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Stargazing and Miles Smith, 90.5 WERG. I just can't believe, looking at the calendar, that the Erie Otters season, it's going to get underway on the ice at the Erie Insurance Arena in a little over a month. Here's Cage the Elephant, ready to let go at 90.5 WERG.

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0: Erie's rock alternative. REM figures on a beach, Florence and the Machine. 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
1: It's unclear if New Jersey teachers are going to see a big spike in health insurance premiums for 2027. The state panel took a vote on whether to jack up a state-run health plan for school workers by 34%, but the vote was a 4-4 tie. The panel agreed to take another vote in a couple of weeks. Opponents of a proposed Buc-ee's near Monument, Colorado, are organizing ahead of a key county hearing. Residents gathered to raise concerns about traffic, public safety, and the potential impact of the massive travel center near I-25 and County Line Road.
2: We're ready to fight for our precious natural resources, such as water. We're ready to fight for our character of our community, and we're ready to fight for public safety, frankly.
1: Sean Sawyer with Tri-Lakes Preservation believes the proposed Buc-ee's does not qualify as a convenience store, and residents like Herbert Pressler have been involved since the beginning.
3: I was at the first meeting back in December. I thought it was a terrible idea then, and the more I've learned about it, the worse it's gotten.
1: Amazon's expanding its Texas footprint with a multi-billion-dollar robotics manufacturing plant in southeast Austin. Company leaders confirmed plans for the 300-acre site, marking Amazon's first major robotics hub outside Massachusetts. It will be built in a huge 2,600-acre development along State Highway 130 southeast of Austin. The plant should open by late 2027. And President Trump says the U.S. is engaged in a crushing economic operation against Iran. Mark Mayfield with more.
4: He made the declaration in a Wednesday Truth Social post, saying Iran had failed to take the opportunity to make a deal and would now face what he called economic warfare and isolation on an unprecedented scale. He also warned that any country that does business with the Islamic Republic would suffer tremendous economic consequences.
1: And ready-to-drink cocktail brand BuzzBalls has partnered with Pop-Tarts for a limited edition beverage collection inspired by some Pop-Tart flavors. Both the Frosted S'mores and Frosted Brown Sugar Cinnamon versions are exclusively for consumers of legal drinking age and will be available for a limited time only. I'm Monica Nelson with your consumer and business news.
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6: I'm Erie News Now meteorologist Tom DeVecchio for this Friday. Clear skies this evening, then some patchy clouds later tonight. Some inland fog, lows near 60. For tomorrow, partly sunny skies and then some scattered showers and storms develop late in the day. Highs again near 80 degrees. I'm meteorologist Tom DeVecchio on the Glenora Radio Network. And you can download the First Warning Weather app to get the latest weather updates.
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And now it's Florence and the Machine. It's Buckle.

0: Welcome back for the fall semester. As a Gannon University student, this is your invitation to join us for the Gannon Arts Kickoff Party on August 28th. 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
1: Three more games tonight as week two of the NFL preseason continues. The 49ers buried the Chargers and the Raiders rallied to beat the Texans last night. Raiders coach Clint Kubiak after the game says he's yet to decide whether veteran Kirk Cousins or number one pick Fernando Mendoza will be his week one starting quarterback. Cousins rested while Mendoza played the first half last night. An injury at Detroit Lions, Cam tight end Sam Laporta is questionable for week one now after a hip injury. Last night's baseball included the Yankees 6-1 win over the Orioles. The Yanks starting to surge. Four straight wins, including a sweep in Baltimore. Manager Aaron Boone.
2: Obviously in Toronto and coming here, playing a hot team right now and really putting together a good series. So great way to finish a road trip. Quick turnaround to get ready for the Jays again tomorrow, though.
1: The Yankees lead the AL wildcard race and are four back of the Rays in the East. And Rory McIlroy headlines five golfers tied for the lead, headed to round two of the BMW Championship, the second leg of the FedEx Cup playoffs. I'm Matt McCoy.
3: I'm Erie News Now meteorologist Tom DeVecchio for this Friday. Clear skies this evening, then some patchy clouds later tonight. Some inland fog, lows near 60. For tomorrow, partly sunny skies and then some scattered showers and storms develop late in the day. Highs again near 80 degrees. I'm meteorologist Tom DeVecchio on the Glenora Radio Network. And you can download the First Warning Weather app to get the latest weather updates.

Panic at the Disco, 90.5 WERG. It's Reese here. I'm more all panic and not so much disco. It's Weezer, 90.5 WERG.

0: In my room, it's Julia Wolf, 90.5 WERG. The weekend is straight ahead. Well, yeah, squint, turn my head a little bit. I can see the weekend from here. We'll kick it off at 5 o'clock. Fallout Boy is coming up, 311, Buffalo Traffic Jam, and more of the best rock on the radio.
1: Social media and its impact on youth mental health is once again taking center stage as the trial against Meta continues. Natalie Migliori has more.
2: With 29 states suing the owners of Facebook and Instagram, New Jersey is one of four states leading the jury case in what's expected to be a weeks-long trial. Kids weighing in.
3: It's 50-50, because I feel like the effect that social media has on us is also like what we cause it to have on us.
4: If you're feeding like some inappropriate stuff to the younger age groups, there should be some guidelines and some restrictions.
2: New York and Connecticut are also part of the state suing Meta. If Meta loses, it could be forced to redesign its platforms and pay billions of dollars in penalties.
1: The FDA has authorized a first-of-its-kind robotic device designed to draw blood from patients without manual human intervention, called Aleta. The machine uses infrared light and Doppler ultrasound to locate veins. And state regulators in Nevada are giving the thumbs up to Waymo, Uber, and Tesla to operate 8,000 autonomous vehicles in Clark County, Las Vegas included. Tech Report, I'm at Mattinson.
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8: I'm Erie News Now meteorologist Tom DeVecchio for this Friday. Clear skies this evening, then some patchy clouds later tonight. Some inland fog, lows near 60. For tomorrow, partly sunny skies and then some scattered showers and storms develop late in the day. Highs again near 80 degrees. I'm meteorologist Tom DeVecchio on the Glenora Radio Network. And you can download the First Warning Weather app to get the latest weather updates.
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1: NBC News Radio. I'm Chris Caraccio. President Trump is heading to South Carolina today to campaign for Republican Senator Darlene Graham. He'll be headlining an evening rally at the Myrtle Beach Convention Center. Graham is facing Congressman Ralph Norman in South Carolina's Republican Senate primary runoff on August 25th. The special Senate primary came after Senator Lindsey Graham's sudden death. The governor appointed his sister Darlene to serve out the remainder of his term, and now she is running for his full term. The Supreme Court is allowing President Trump to continue construction on his White House ballroom for now. Chief Justice John Roberts issued a stay on a lower court's ruling that halted work on the project. The stay will remain in place as the high court weighs Trump's appeal of the lower court's ruling. The lower court's injunction had been set to go into effect tomorrow. Trump has argued the ballroom project is a matter of national security. The Mid-Atlantic and Carolinas are bracing for torrential rain. Fox's Forecast Center says thunderstorms will begin this afternoon in Virginia and the Carolinas, with more intense storms expected to develop tonight. I'm Chris Caraccio, NBC News Radio.
2: Hello, everyone. I'm Jameson Hixenbaugh with your update from Erie News Now. A tractor driver has died due to a falling tree limb. The incident took place around midnight in the 5500 block of Iroquois Avenue. According to Erie County Coroner Lyle Cook, the 75-year-old man had been operating a John Deere tractor when the tree limb fell on his throat, causing him to suffocate. His death has been ruled accidental, and his identity has not been released at this time. It was a busy morning for several fire departments after fire broke out in a greenhouse in McCain Township. Happened around 11 o'clock this morning off of Skinner Road in McCain. Firefighters arrived at the scene to find smoke and flames pouring out of that greenhouse. The greenhouse was destroyed after flames quickly spread through the structure, which was empty. We're told another greenhouse was also damaged, along with some plants. And according to the fire chief, the fire seems to be the result of an electrical issue. And this afternoon, dozens of families lined up across the gymnasium at the MLK Center for its first ever back-to-school drive. Families in attendance received backpacks filled with notebooks, folders, and other school supplies. It was all free to families, as leaders at the organization say prices for basic supplies have climbed sharply, making it harder for parents to afford what students need. That's why they launched this event, to close the gap and help kids start the year prepared. I'm Jameson Hixenbaugh with your news update.
3: I'm Erie News Now meteorologist Tom DeVecchio for this Friday. Clear skies this evening, then some patchy clouds later tonight. Some inland fog, lows near 60. For tomorrow, partly sunny skies, and then some scattered showers and storms develop late in the day. Highs again near 80 degrees. I'm meteorologist Tom DeVecchio on the Glenora Radio Network. And you can download the First Warning Weather app to get the latest weather updates.
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Buffalo Traffic Jam, Fool's Gold at 90.5 WERG. We've made it past 5 o'clock into the weekend. I hate to say it. Feels like one of the last weekends of summer with kids headed back to school next week. And it's Imagine Dragons.

0: Living Things, 90.5 WERG. The Erie Seawolves in action against the New Hampshire Fisher Cats this weekend at UPMC Park. Whatever your weekend plans, we've got the details with the forecast. Check that here in a moment. The Black Keys coming up, The Paradox, AWOL Nation, and more of the best rock on the radio.
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3: Neutrogena apologizing for dropping Hayden Panettiere as she battled postpartum depression in 2015.
4: The late actress was the face of the skincare giant, but she claimed in her memoir, Neutrogena axed her contract over her breaking a morality clause. It happened after she went public about battling postpartum depression following the 2014 birth of her daughter. Fans were threatening a Neutrogena boycott following her death just days ago. I'm Monica Nelson.
5: You're a man who needs to control his fate.
3: The Odyssey has set an all-time R-rated record. After being in theaters for over a month, it became the highest-grossing R-rated movie of all time. The epic film from Christopher Nolan has made over $1.3 billion worldwide, edging out the previous record holder Deadpool and Wolverine by about $20 million. Those two films and the 2019 movie Joker are the only R-rated movies to ever gross $1 billion.
6: 'Cause this music can die, will never die.
3: Ariana Grande granting permission to subpoena information to help reveal the identities of anonymous hackers who allegedly leaked unreleased songs and footage. The original lawsuit was filed last month with the Grammy-winning singer alleging a years-long hacking campaign targeting people in her inner circle with access to unreleased music, private photos, and behind-the-scenes content. The hackers allegedly leaked 45 unreleased songs in 2023 alone and reportedly sold the stolen content online. That's entertainment. I'm Jennifer Bolsoni.
7: I'm Erie News Now meteorologist Tom DeVecchio for this Friday. Clear skies this evening, then some patchy clouds later tonight. Some inland fog, lows near 60. For tomorrow, partly sunny skies, and then some scattered showers and storms develop late in the day. Highs again near 80 degrees. I'm meteorologist Tom DeVecchio on the Glenora Radio Network. And you can download the First Warning Weather app to get the latest weather updates.
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1: Three more games tonight as week two of the NFL preseason continues. The 49ers buried the Chargers and the Raiders rallied to beat the Texans last night. Raiders coach Clint Kubiak after the game says he's yet to decide whether veteran Kirk Cousins or number one pick Fernando Mendoza will be his week one starting quarterback. Cousins rested while Mendoza played the first half last night. An injury at Detroit Lions, Cam tight end Sam Laporta is questionable for week one now after a hip injury. Last night's baseball included the Yankees 6-1 win over the Orioles. The Yanks starting to surge. Four straight wins, including a sweep in Baltimore, manager Aaron Boone.
2: Obviously in Toronto and coming here, playing a hot team right now, and really putting together a good series. So great way to finish a road trip. Quick turnaround to get ready for the Jays again tomorrow, though.
1: The Yankees lead the AL wildcard race and are four back of the Rays in the East. And Rory McIlroy headlines five golfers tied for the lead headed to round two of the BMW Championship, the second leg of the FedEx Cup playoffs. I'm Matt McCoy.
3: I'm Erie News Now meteorologist Tom DeVecchio for this Friday. Clear skies this evening, then some patchy clouds later tonight. Some inland fog, lows near 60. For tomorrow, partly sunny skies and then some scattered showers and storms develop late in the day. Highs again near 80 degrees. I'm meteorologist Tom DeVecchio on the

0: Lullaby and The Cure at 90.5 WERG. It's Reese here. You have yourself a great weekend. I'll catch you again on Monday. Weezer, The Dirty Heads, Young the Giant. There's more of the best rock on the radio.
1: For 90.5 WERG, I'm Mark Huffman with today's Consumer Affairs Update. The U.S. national debt is hovering around $40 trillion, according to the latest available Treasury Department data. Rising debt doesn't automatically make household borrowing more expensive, but over time it will erode the average American standard of living. More than 39,000 bottles of Clear Eyes Maximum Itchy Eye Relief are being recalled nationwide because of concerns the product may not be sterile. The recall covers half-ounce bottles with an expiration date of September 30th, 2027. Amazon is preparing for its biggest expansion yet of drone delivery, with plans to bring its Prime Air service to nearly 500 cities and towns across the United States by the end of 2026. Prime Air is designed for relatively small orders, nearly all products weighing 5 pounds or less and fitting inside a large shoebox can qualify, according to Amazon. I'm Mark Huffman. 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
2: I'm Erie News Now meteorologist Tom DeVecchio for this Friday. Clear skies this evening, then some patchy clouds later tonight. Some inland fog, lows near 60. For tomorrow, partly sunny skies and then some scattered showers and storms develop late in the day. Highs again near 80 degrees. I'm meteorologist Tom DeVecchio on the Glenora Radio Network. And you can download the First Warning Weather app to get the latest weather updates.
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1: NBC News Radio, I'm Scott Carr. The Supreme Court is allowing President Trump to continue construction on his White House ballroom project for now. Today, the court issued a stay on a lower court's ruling that had paused work on the project. That stay will remain in place as the High Court continues to weigh Trump's appeal of the lower court's ruling. Trump argues the ballroom project is a matter of national security. The president is in South Carolina campaigning for Republican Senator Darlene Graham there, headlining a rally at the Myrtle Beach Convention Center. Graham's the sister of the late Senator Lindsey Graham and will face Congressman Ralph Norman in South Carolina's Republican Senate primary runoff on August 25th. The U.S. Navy says it's working to rename an aircraft carrier that had been set to honor a black sailor praised for his heroic actions during the Pearl Harbor attack. Here's Wendy Swanson.
2: That's according to CNN. The Navy announced during President Trump's first term that it would be called the USS Doris Miller. It's unclear what the Navy is looking to change the name of the carrier under construction to, though there reportedly were conversations about renaming it to honor Trump. I'm Wendy Swanson.
1: TikTok's agreed to pay $400 million to settle a U.S. government lawsuit, which alleges the company violated the Children's Online Privacy Protection Act. That law requires websites and online services directed at children to obtain parental consent before collecting personal information from users under the age of 13. The Justice Department says TikTok will pay $300 million immediately, with an additional $100 million due later. The Lindsey Clancy murder trial in Massachusetts has wrapped for the week. Testimony will continue Monday, with the prosecution still calling on rebuttal witnesses after the defense rested its case today. Clancy has admitted to strangling her three young children in 2023, but is pleading not guilty, claiming she was suffering from postpartum psychosis. Scott Carr, NBC News Radio.
3: Hello, everyone. I'm Jameson Hixenbaugh with your update from Erie News Now. A tractor driver has died due to a falling tree limb. The incident took place around midnight in the 5500 block of Iroquois Avenue. According to Erie County Coroner Lyle Cook, the 75-year-old man had been operating a John Deere tractor when the tree limb fell on his throat, causing him to suffocate. His death has been ruled accidental, and his identity has not been released at this time. It was a busy morning for several fire departments after fire broke out in a greenhouse in McCain Township. Happened around 11 o'clock this morning off of Skinner Road in McCain. Firefighters arrived at the scene to find smoke and flames pouring out of that greenhouse. The greenhouse was destroyed after flames quickly spread through the structure, which was empty. We're told another greenhouse was also damaged, along with some plants. And according to the fire chief, the fire seems to be the result of an electrical issue. And this afternoon, dozens of families lined up across the gymnasium at the MLK Center for its first ever back-to-school drive. Families in attendance received backpacks filled with notebooks, folders, and other school supplies. It was all free to families, as leaders at the organization say prices for basic supplies have climbed sharply, making it harder for parents to afford what students need. That's why they launched this event, to close the gap and help kids start the year prepared. I'm Jameson Hixenbaugh with your news update.
4: I'm Erie News Now meteorologist Tom DeVecchio for this Friday. Clear skies this evening, then some patchy clouds later tonight. Some inland fog, lows near 60. For tomorrow, partly sunny skies, and then some scattered showers and storms develop late in the day. Highs again near 80 degrees. I'm meteorologist Tom DeVecchio on the Glenora Radio Network. And you can download the First Warning Weather app to get the latest weather updates.
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0: you go.
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5: I'm Erie News Now meteorologist Tom DeVecchio for this Friday. Clear skies this evening, then some patchy clouds later tonight. Some inland fog, lows near 60. For tomorrow, partly sunny skies, and then some scattered showers and storms develop late in the day. Highs again near 80 degrees. I'm meteorologist Tom DeVecchio on the Glenora Radio Network. 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
2: Welcome to the Indie Film Minute. Today's film has a brilliant cast that includes some of the finest actors of our time. Philip Seymour Hoffman, Albert Finney, Ethan Hawke, and Marissa Tomei. In Before the Devil Knows You're Dead, Hoffman plays an addicted antagonist living beyond his means. His excesses lead him into a desperate plot with his brother for robbing the local jewelry store. They know the store well. They've grown up there. It's their family's store. There will be no guns, and their parents don't work on Saturday. What could go wrong? Immersing ourselves in the work of so many master craftsmen is always rewarding. Heading them up is 81-year-old veteran director Sidney Lumet, who just the year before had received Oscar's Lifetime Achievement Award. He was widely respected for his energy and his realistic, intricate, and intense storytelling. Who could forget such films as The Verdict, 12 Angry Men, Failsafe, Dog Day Afternoon, or Network? Before the Devil Knows You're Dead would turn out to be Lumet's swan song. He died at age 86 in 2011. This was his last film and surely one of his finest films, a triumphant crown on a very rich career. Indie Film Minute, not in theaters, discovery through rentals.

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3: I'm Erie News Now meteorologist Tom DeVecchio for this Friday. Clear skies this evening, then some patchy clouds later tonight. Some inland fog, lows near 60. For tomorrow, partly sunny skies and then some scattered showers and storms develop late in the day. Highs again near 80 degrees. I'm meteorologist Tom DeVecchio on the Glenora Radio Network. And you can download the First Warning Weather app to get the latest weather updates.
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5: I'm Erie News Now meteorologist Tom DeVecchio for this Friday. Clear skies this evening, then some patchy clouds later tonight. Some inland fog, lows near 60. For tomorrow, partly sunny skies and then some scattered showers and storms develop late in the day. Highs again near 80 degrees. I'm meteorologist Tom DeVecchio on the Glenora Radio Network. And you can download the First Warning Weather app to get the latest weather updates.
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4: I'm Erie News Now meteorologist Tom DeVecchio for this Friday. Clear skies this evening, then some patchy clouds later tonight. Some inland fog, lows near 60. For tomorrow, partly sunny skies, and then some scattered showers and storms develop late in the day. Highs again near 80 degrees. I'm meteorologist Tom DeVecchio on the Glenora Radio Network. And you can download the First Warning Weather app to get the latest weather updates.
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